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2: Hey, the Corn Festival's a big deal, and I would love to see Stanton's Got Talent. I'm not going to lie. Come on, you're not a little curious?
3: 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Oh, I'm so nervous.
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3: 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And it turns out it's Johnny with the fastest catalytic converter removal. Absolutely. 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
3: 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It says nowhere on here, don't drink the raw egg whites. I drank them. Stay in school, kids.
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1: aren't so much bad as they are tragically stupid.
2: Yeah, just rip it off Earl. 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
2: We start out okay.
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2: Oh, yeah.
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2: aren't so much bad as they are tragically stupid.
3: You grab me by the collar. You push me up a wall. Push me up against the wall. She grabs me by the collar. She pushes me up against the wall. And she says, don't you ever, ever. She's got spit flying out of her mouth. Don't you ever suggest that you bring a canine unit to a place where I am. And I go, okay, just, you know, don't smoke weed that day. And she goes, I am weed. I am weed.
4: I forgot about that. 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
3: 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Yeah.
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14: Yes, if I black out drunk. 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
3: 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You saw them all through the 70s.
14: 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Thanks, Obama.
4: 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Yeah.
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4: Probably.
3: David said, growth hormones ruin ski slope boobs. Seth, fact check.
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3: 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And she goes, I am weed. I am weed.
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0: 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It's like ripping a Band-Aid off. Or just picking at a scab. 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
6: aren't so much bad as they are tragically stupid.
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8: I don't have a frothing arm.
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8: No, you know, like on the espresso machine. 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
7: I lost my frothing arm in the war.
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8: How bad Reese's Pieces are.
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1: aren't so much bad as they are tragically stupid.
2: What are we doing?
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2: are we doing?
5: I'm stretching my hips.
2: No, this is... This took a weird turn, and I did it.
5: Yeah. Yeah, you did.
2: I did.
5: Yeah, you did it. That's right. It took a weird turn, and it's all because of you.
7: We are getting weird looks from across the hall, the AM station.
2: Yeah. They're just jealous of how hot we are.
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1: aren't so much bad as they are tragically stupid.
7: My favorite thing might be MJ getting struck by lightning. I don't know why. Do it again.
2: I'm okay. Oh, I smell coffee. That burned. That was worse than lightning. That was worse than lightning. I forgot I had my coffee.
7: The most redneck. I gotta get that. Most redneck thing. That was worse than lightning.
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1: aren't so much bad as they are tragically stupid.
7: I spry myself.
2: What?
7: Hey, let me just put my leg on the counter.
2: Oh, my God. Put don't. You're going to hurt yourself.
7: I'm going to pre-spry myself. Yeah. You know? Yeah, it's just a comfortable position. Like put my,
2: my
7: leg on a 4-foot counter and just lean my knee on it. You know? Nothing weird about that. Nothing. What? Eyes are up here, man.
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1: Oh, friends, welcome. Happy good day. Happy good day. It's What the Friday. What?
2: Say,
1: what? Oh, is it already starting? It's say, already starting.
2: Just real quick, maybe we could all do this.
1: Go on.
2: He wrote, "Cowabunga, man. I'm only going to use 90s slang for a bit. Isn't that tight?
1: That's radical.
2: If you don't like it, you can eat my shorts. Hey, friendo, did you catch that episode of Friends last night where Ross did something borderline sociopathic, Phoebe did something to convince us she didn't exist in real life, and Monica has a very confusing few hours as a chef?" And I said, "I don't remember that episode." He said, "Take a chill pill. That was all of them."
1: Yeah, that was all of them. Hey, I'm trying to chillax over here, if you don't mind.
2: Yeah.
1: All right? So the show today is going to be radical. I will tell you that much right now. You know what we're going to do today? We're going to play Second Date Update. Psych!
2: Psych!
1: I had to throw in the psych.
2: Yeah, you had to.
1: Yeah, you had to. I'm okay with the 90s, like a weird 90s radical.
2: He's bringing back Talk to the Hand.
1: I do like Talk to the Hand. I like all these. I love Talk to the Hand. Talk to the Hand was great. Talk to the Hand.
2: So lame.
1: Oh, it was very lame. We were
2: so nerdy. Lame.
1: Oh, but we all thought we were just the poop.
2: Rocking your hypercolor shirt. Talk to the Hand, man.
1: With your tight rolled jeans. Oh man, I love tight rolled jeans so much. It was just a smart look.
2: With the loafers, penny loafers.
1: Oh, it was just a smart look. Remember Bugle Boy?
2: Oh.
1: Just rocking Bugle Boy. We had the only place a fat twitchy could buy pants. We had a Bugle Boy outlet near our house.
2: Oh, man.
1: Yeah. Because
2: Are those Bugle Boys you're wearing? Is that the commercial that worked on you?
1: Well, it was the one where she was driving down the road. Yeah. Yeah. And you thought every hot chick was. And then you're like, well, these are just cheap Chinese made crappy pants.
2: Yeah.
1: But no, we had a Bugle Boy outlet where you get the irregular stuff. Like, oh, this leg's a little longer than this one, but no one knows. You're going to tight roll them anyway.
2: Right. Exactly.
1: Right. How would they ever know?
2: Yeah.
1: So I had so many irregular. Oh, man. That was my wheelhouse. If the tag said irregular, I was like, I can afford these. I can buy these. They're irregular. I don't know that I had a regular pair of pants growing up. Wow, I was
2: you
1: poor.
2: Didn't,
1: I was really poor.
2: You what? Didn't just, like, you know, go to Macy's and get your pants? No?
1: Hell, Macy's.
2: What about JCPenney?
1: Pennies. Yeah, right. Rich people went to Pennies.
2: Okay, fine. Maybe.
1: Don't say the mall. I'll tell you this.
2: Well,
1: those
2: are all in the mall.
1: I know. I never bought pants at the mall. I can tell you right now, nothing I owned came from the mall. They came from the stores around the mall. They came from the stores behind the mall. But never the mall. The mall. Plus, I was too fat to fit anything at the mall. Come on now. Listen, we got a lot of show today. We can't. We got a lot. What?
2: Brian, whatever you say bounces off me and sticks to you. And then Seth, back in the 90s.
1: That's solid, by the way. That's a solid rip.
2: Yeah.
1: That's a solid rip.
2: Back in the 90s, you'd get all that and a bag of chips. We always added a bag of chips.
1: We did. We really did.
2: It's all that and a bag of chips.
1: Well, because, like, chips are great. Who's ever mad at a bag of chips?
2: And then Monica said, "You all think you were lame? Try to slay in the 80s. Gag me with a spoon."
1: Oh, we sucked so bad. Listen, we got a lot of show today, okay? I'm going to tell you what's happening on the show today.
2: We're going to talk more about irregular Bugle Boy.
1: Oh, the only kind. The only... Man, there were so many... I remember... Oh, God. Literally all my pants either said husky or irregular. Husky was the nice way of saying fat back then.
2: Yeah, you know what? But
1: the husky section.
2: At least you got that.
1: What did girls get?
2: Nothing, just fat. Here's your size. Enjoy it, fatty. Hey, Chubbs, what's up? You want to go to the plus section?
1: Yeah.
2: They just called us fat to our faces.
1: Ours was
2: we
1: husky.
2: We were shaved.
1: We were husky.
2: Yeah, that sounds cute. You're husky.
1: Can I tell you how they made husky pants for boys? They took the fat adult pants and just chopped the legs off shorter. That was it.
2: Yeah.
1: That was it. That's all. That was it. So I'm sorry. We were both husky together.
2: Yeah, except
1: man.
2: I was just plus.
1: Oh.
2: You had like, juniors, and that made it even worse.
1: I wish
2: juniors.
1: There was a store called Hey Chubbs. You just said Hey Chubbs. I
2: would have
1: went
2: Lake
1: to a store
2: Bryant.
1: Called, yeah.
2: That's
1: Hey Chubbs. Man, we used to have a lot of, they don't see them anymore. We used to have a lot of big and tall stores. and I'd walk in, I'm 5'6", and they were like, oh, you're not here for the tall, are you? It's pretty obvious. Fatty's over that way.
2: Yeah. Well, you know, Ozempic's taking a lot of businesses down.
1: I know. You don't see big and tall stores anymore.
2: I don't know. I'm sure they're there. Like,
1: where? No, because now Walmart has, because it didn't used to be that every store had a big and tall section. And now it's just the regular clothes section. They don't have to have big and tall stores anymore because everyone's chubby.
2: Where was I? I think it's Dillard's. Is that where they sell, like, the fancier, like, the...
1: I almost spit my coffee out. You think I shop at Dillard's?
2: Well, no. We were in there not that long ago looking for a shirt for Earl.
1: Earl buys clothes at Dillard's?
2: On clearance, yeah.
1: Buys clothes at Dillard's? I don't care on clearance or not.
2: Yeah.
1: I walk through Dillard's to get to the parking lot. And I tell the kids, don't look. don't touch anything and don't look.
2: Dillard's has a big and tall section still because, you know...
1: Yeah.
2: I guess executives and CEOs and whoever can go in there and buy Hitler's former clothing, you know.
1: Hugo Boss.
2: Hugo Boss, thank
1: you. Yeah, by the stylish stuff. Yeah. Again, say what you will about Hugo Boss. Yeah.
2: Stylish.
1: Did he style for the Nazis?
2: They look good.
1: But man, you know, snappy uniforms. You know, MJ will tell us other things she likes about the Nazis coming up in a little bit. We got a lot of show
2: today,
1: though.
2: Their pins.
1: Let's not start to do it like this, okay? She tried to collect pins. She tried to... We came to a conclusion earlier, and this is a whole other issue, but it's the morning, so we're just going to wash out. We're going to get all the bugs worked out today. Realize that I cannot Heimlich MJ if she's choking, because it's far too sexual.
2: Yeah, he said that. And what's weird is he was the one choking. He was over there Wendy Williamsing all over the place when I walked in. He was choking. He was just making all kinds of weird noises.
1: And she's like, I'm going to Heimlich you. And I'm like, you can't.
2: No, I was just like, all I said was, damn, get it together. You sounded like Wendy Williams over there, to which you said, I could never Heimlich you.
1: I couldn't. If you were choking right now.
2: I could never Heimlich you.
1: Oh, is that how I sound? Yeah. Like a southern, like a feminine southern gentleman?
2: It's just too sexual.
1: It's too sexual. The Heimlich, imagine if someone walked in while I was giving you the Heimlich, what it would look like. I got to get behind you. I got to wrap my arms around you.
2: You got to go
1: pump.
2: Up between my boobs.
1: Right, and I got to pump. You don't go that high. But,
2: don't you?
1: No. What are you doing? What are you doing? This is the worst foreplay I've ever seen. Smack myself in the face with my boobs.
2: Isn't that what you do?
1: You don't. No. It's a fist, right?
2: It's
1: a fist above the belly button right there. Then you push up. But I got to get behind you and, like that. And if someone saw that, they would think. And then, like, I would have to let you die because it's too sexual for me to Heimlich you. I'm sorry. Them's the rules. What do you want me to do?
2: Not let me die. And I don't think anyone would pay attention. Of all the just years of...
1: They would walk by and go, I knew it. That's what they would say. It's too much. Is there a less sexual Heimlich? What are you doing to your book? Let me explain what she's doing. She has grabbed her breasts from underneath and is thrusting them to her own chin.
2: I'm giving myself the Heimlich.
1: You're not. You're blanky blanking yourself. I can't even say what it looks like you're doing, but it looks like you're trying to, like.
2: Is it like this?
1: Yeah. Yeah, like that. Just a tad more eye contact.
2: Yeah.
1: And it's perfect.
2: Yeah, yeah, yeah.
1: Listen, we got a lot of things happening today on the show.
2: We don't know what.
1: We don't know what. It's What the Friday.
2: Oh, give me. I'll read what Twitch has got in store for us today.
1: Okay.
2: All right. All right. So the itinerary for today is biting dog knife. Bring dog knife.
1: Biting dog knife.
2: Oh, really? We're starting this way. This is your...
1: Oh, Brittany. Brittany Dogknife.
2: Oh.
1: Yeah. It'll make sense.
2: That's Brittany not how you spell Brittany, but
1: okay. Is it? Again, it's my shorthand. Brittany Dogknife.
2: Ooh, this sounds fun.
1: What?
2: It looks like we're going to go into 80s trauma.
1: Yes.
2: That sounds 80s
1: fun. 80s movie trauma, absolutely.
2: Monica's already there.
1: Yep.
2: Rolling Stones AI.
1: Yeah.
2: Yet again, for the third day in a row, you guys, he's put on here because we've not gotten to it. Nude/weird.
1: If we don't get to it today, it goes off the list.
2: Forever?
1: Yeah, 3 days if we don't get to it. Because after 3 days, if we can't inspire ourselves to talk about it, then it's just dead to me.
2: And again, Red Bull Chase.
1: Yeah.
2: Older people weed. See, this is all yesterday.
1: No.
2: You didn't even, try today. You just wrote down yesterday's stuff.
1: No, you're a dummy. What I do is I take the three best things we didn't get to the day before and I put them at the top of the list for the next day.
2: I'm already bored with it.
1: So now go down.
2: Now we've got bottle of wine / butt question mark.
1: Yeah. Yeah, that'll make sense.
2: 3,000-year-old honey.
1: Uh-huh.
2: Okay, child marriage law.
1: Yes.
2: Is that Oklahoma?
1: Yes.
2: Okay.
1: Yeah, it's probably exactly what you think.
2: Oh, God almighty. what else are we getting to? This all sounds boring, boring. Oh, God, World Cup?
1: No,
2: we ain't doing
1: I
2: that.
1: I didn't write World Cup.
2: Yeah, you did. You most certainly did. World Cup, yawning, drinking.
1: It's under science news. There's a science news story involving the World Cup.
2: Horse sport. Horse fart.
1: Fart.
2: Fart.
1: Horse fart, yeah.
2: There you go. So that's what we've got
1: in
2: store today.
1: Yeah. It'll all make sense. Listen. You just stick
2: Clarence
1: around.
2: Clarence Carter.
1: Yeah.
2: Does that say starfish?
1: Bitch, it says stroking.
2: No, up here. It says like starfish plus scissors.
1: No.
2: Something winter soldier. Oh, God.
1: What?
2: The Batman 2. This is movies.
1: Yeah, it's a movie. Ew. I'm sorry. That's your award-winning Hollywood Minute. Just in case you don't get to it again.
2: Oh, good.
1: So, yeah. So, again, I do her job for her.
2: That's what we got coming up, y'all.
3: Give me a damn thing.
1: Coming up in a minute, we will get to your fun facts. And then, it's What the Friday. And I have a very special What the Friday tribute plan today. Because I don't want to tell you too much. Just wait. It'll be good. I promise. Is good, you like. Now, what? Oh, my God.
2: Describe it. I can't.
1: Well, it's step one. Someone's choking. Step two, you get behind them, the Heimlich. Step three, it turns into what we used to call a belly-to-back suplex in the WWE. Yeah. Bam!
2: Oh,
1: belly-to-back
2: God.
1: Suplex. As made famous by the Steiner brothers.
2: Oh. All right. Everybody loves the Steiner
1: Who
2: brothers.
1: Who doesn't? All right. We got to start the show. We'll start it with this. And then when we come,
2: this isn't a What the... No.
1: It's not a What the Friday song?
2: Not. No.
1: All right. We'll start it with... Oh, God.
2: Add something.
1: But
2: Shannon was the first one to text in...
1: What do you want
2: to
1: hear?
2: Falcon Broadsword. He wants to hear Limp Bizkit.
1: Okay.
2: So that'll be a decent start. Do we want Nookie or do we want...
1: What do you want? We always do break
2: Let's
1: stuff.
2: Do Nookie.
1: Oh, okay. Yeah, that's what I was going to say. We always do Nookie. Let's do break stuff.
2: We
1: always do break stuff. Let's do Nookie.
2: You're going to be exhausted
1: Bitch,
2: today.
1: Get
2: it together, dude. Come on.
1: Can I Heimlich food into your throat? Can I give you the reverse Heimlich? Quit knocking your breast into your own face. You're going to get a black eye and then someone's going to be like, Twitch is the Buthan Hurricane.
2: Yeah, here we go.
1: It's What the Friday, friends. Facts are next at Z-Rock. It's Rock Station.

0: We don't have a ton of time here.
1: What?
0: But you make a great point. Why does the cookie go up your... Yeah!
1: It goes up your... Oh!
0: Ooh!
1: You can take that
0: cookie. What? Like, where are you putting that cookie, Fred Durst?
1: I think we know.
0: Why are you putting that cookie up there, Fred Durst? We've all played Ookie Cookie. I mean, everyone gets it. MJ is a great part, you know, one of the world's best at Ookie Cookie.
1: I don't even know what Ookie Cookie is.
0: It's sort of like you take the cookie, you put it in the middle, then everyone stands, huh?
1: What?
0: Huh?
1: Is that like when you share a magazine?
0: We don't talk about it. We normally, this is where we do facts. However, we are actually already late, so we got to do the facts next. Oh, I liked Seth's suggestions today. Venga Boys. He's really in a 90s.
1: He is.
0: Little 90s mood today.
1: He woke up just feeling like 1992.
0: I forgot about the Venga Boys.
1: Oh my God. All For You, Sister Hazel.
0: Oh,
1: are they alive? I've not thought of them. Has anybody checked on Sister Hazel?
0: No. No, I do. I don't hate Sister Hazel. I'll be honest.
1: No, I mean it was fun.
0: I met them once. They were very nice people.
1: Ooh, we should do Gin Blossoms too.
0: Oh, I think we're.
1: Gin Blossoms randomly the other day, and I realized all their songs are about him not believing his partner is cheating on him.
0: Which he is.
1: Clearly, I hear it from you,
0: yeah,
1: and then
0: until I see the pictures of you,
1: yeah, like doing it with that guy, like this,
0: yeah,
1: doing this.
0: I walked in on you having sex with another man, but
1: you
0: until
1: didn't say
0: I hear
1: it with words,
0: right? You didn't say it. You said it with your eyes.
1: I know what you did at the schoolyard. That was, you know,
0: yeah, a lot of guys. There was
1: a lot of guys at that schoolyard,
0: but I didn't believe it until I hear it from you.
1: Yeah,
0: and then when I kissed you, your lips were salty.
1: Ooh, the Verve.
0: Oh.
1: That space conspiracy guy. That's a good one.
0: New Sublime. New Sublime's somewhat 90. It's weird. How about R.E.M.?
1: Absolutely.
0: But when we come back, I do have... Okay, we'll get to facts coming up. We'll get to your... Today's show's going to be a little all over the road.
1: Oh, because it's usually just so on point.
0: Exactly. Thank you for noticing
1: you
0: that.
1: You tune in for not straightness. I'm not going for that. We're gay.
0: We're gay.
1: You tune in for the...
0: Did you say we're gay?
1: We are. We're gay.
0: Like together?
1: Well, that wouldn't... Yeah, you're enough of a female. Yeah, we're gay together. We're gay together, definitely.
0: This is why I won't give you the Heimlich.
1: Why?
0: This is why.
1: Because you can't handle all this boob. I get
0: God.
1: It. I understand.
0: I hope we're never trapped in a snowstorm.
1: What is the word I'm going for?
0: And we have to...
1: The regularity? No, that sounds like you're pooping.
0: The routine?
1: The routine! That's a good one. That's a good word. That's a good word.
0: Hang on.
1: That's it. That's why you tune in, for the routine.
0: It's going to be a day, y'all. It's Z-Rock. It's the Rock Station.
2: 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Here's traffic.
3: No delays due to collisions. Traffic is light as you work your way around the city. We do have a closure at North Limestone at New Circle Road. You still have one outbound lane block there for utility work, so expect some slight delays in that area. I'm MJ, and that's your traffic.
2: That's traffic on Z-Rock 103.
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1: All right, MJ, we can get the facts here. Or do you want a tribute to a very special person? I want a What the Friday tribute. What do you want today?
2: A What the Friday tribute, you say?
1: Yes. So I learned that last night we lost a great man. A man who encouraged people to not just have sex, but make love. That man, who I did not know was still alive, is and was the great Clarence Carter.
2: Okay.
1: The blind singer who gave us the song Strokin'.
2: Oh my God.
1: He died. He was 94 years old. And he was stroking.
3: When I start making love, I don't just make love.
1: What do you
3: do? I be stroking.
1: He was 94 years young and he passed away.
3: I be stroking.

0: pause. We're going to play most of the song, but I want you to hear when he says, have you ever made love on a couch? I want you to hear how he says the word couch.
1: Okay.
0: Okay. So 94 years young. He passed away yesterday. We're all very sad. So in honor of him, we're going to be stroking today.
2: Let me ask you something.

0: Have you ever made love on a couch?
1: On a what?
2: On a
0: well,
2: couch?
0: Let me ask you this.
2: On a couch?
0: Have you ever made love on the back seat of a car?

But since it was the 1960s in Alabama, they then beat the crap out of him. That was the weird part. He's like, you're stroking? Yeah, go on. Oh, wait, we got to beat you up. So, sadly. It's very sadly. But, yeah, Clarence Carter. Oh, stroking.

0: Did you make love last week?
1: None of your business.
2: Quit asking me, Clarence.
1: Personal question.
0: Did you make love last year?
2: Why are you on my doorstep?
1: What are you doing here?

0: The other night,
1: I was stroking my woman.
0: Okay, all right.
2: You
0: okay,
2: know,
0: listen.
2: It's just too much. It's just too
0: now
2: much.
0: Now you're getting personal. I don't know if she's okay with you talking about that.
2: Consent, sir. I didn't hear anything about consent in that. Nothing. Clarence Carter. He was dead. Now dead at the age of... He made it to 94. Man. This is disturbing. Did Bill Cosby produce this song?
0: Yeah. That.
2: What if he did? Yeah, he was a real one, man.
0: And,
2: he did it.
0: And was he... Stroking what? Himself?
2: See, I think when he says stroking, he's...
0: Oh, see, I thought he was stroking.
2: See, that would be a much...
0: you know?
2: I like to go to the park.
0: Right.
2: And I
0: be
2: it
0: stroking. Yeah.
2: And then I hide from the cops because you can't do that in a park. Hey, I'm stroking.
0: Yeah, I'm outside your bedroom window. I'm a stroking.
2: Man, it was a weird song for the 80s. It was a weird song for the 80s or 90s. But again... Clarence Carter, dead at the age of 94. He will be missed. The man taught a whole generation of people how to make love.
0: Right. How did you get into my bedroom, Mr. Clark? Right.
2: Why are you here? Sir, this is the pediatrician's office.
0: Dude, what? I'm literally just trying to get a sandwich of PDQ.
2: Listen.
0: Why? Are you in here stroking?
2: Why are you making eye contact with
0: don't
2: me?
0: Don't look at me.
2: Stop that, but don't look away either. It's weird.
0: Oh, Mr. Carter.
2: I'm sorry. All right.
0: I forgot his name because I was too busy stroking.
2: Watching a man stroke at the PDQ. Why? He's in his casket still stroking.
0: Yeah.
2: You know, they can't even close the lid all the way.
0: Yeah, it's sad.
2: Because, yeah. Viagra.
0: Customized.
2: Okay. We love you all. We'll be back in a moment. We'll come back, and maybe this show will get back on track, but I don't know. I'm not making any guarantees. I do know we have some more What the Friday music. We have a lot of What the Friday stuff that was asked for. And I have, every once in a while, you have to ask, who could vote against this? I will tell you that story next at Z-Rox.
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0: Listen, man. 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You can tell it was messed up.
1: Twitch and MJ in the morning and rock all day on Z Rock 103. Sure, you have alternatives, but f*** them. 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
4: 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The green light flashes, the flags go up, churning and burning.

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1: Oh, friends. Happy What the Friday. You know, it's What the Friday. And we can go into our normal Twitch and MJ stuff right here. We could go...
2: What's normal Twitch and MJ stuff?
1: You know, tomfoolery, hilarity, you know, amazing comedy. We could do all that. We could do all that. Or we can go 90s, 80s. Yeah, let's... 80s, 90s, What the Friday? You know what? Let's just give MJ what she wants. Let's just give MJ what she wants. She woke up and she said, I want to hear some Gin Blossoms for What the Friday. So you know what? A song about a girl.
2: All of his songs are about, he got done dirty.
1: Yeah.
2: Somebody did this man dirty.
1: But he's not going to believe that she was banging all of his friends until he hears it from her personally.
2: Well, he found out about her in this
1: one. Happy What the Friday, friends. It's Z-Rock. It's a rock station.

0: I think we found out about him.
1: Yeah.
0: Is what I think we found out. Because if we may, I know it's What the Friday. You know, What the Friday, we go off the normal playlist a little bit. And MJ came in today with a, I don't know, it just kind of felt like we're going to do a 90s pop What the Friday. Which, you know, it's fun. But that guy is clearly singing about a woman or a girl.
1: Yeah.
0: Who's doing something at a bus stop, school bus stop, and then in the schoolyard with the boys.
1: Okay.
0: How old is he and how old is she?
1: It might be public transportation, school bus stop.
0: I don't think
1: it's whispers at the bus stop, you know.
0: I think
1: like,
0: it's a school bus stop.
1: I mean,
0: I think he's implying it's a school bus stop.
1: And then she's not in school anymore. She just likes to bang at the schoolyard. It's close to her house.
0: Yeah,
1: and she doesn't have
0: that.
1: To catch a bus.
0: I don't know about that. But then he talks about, I sit outside your house and watch your lights go out.
1: Yeah, your boyfriend's over. I watch your lights go out.
0: What's wrong with this dude?
1: Out. He's heartbroken.
0: No.
1: And he's stalking.
0: I think clearly
1: he's be a stalking.
0: This is a one-sided thing.
1: Yeah.
0: She might not even know.
1: Yeah, no.
0: She might not. Going back to Stroking real fast, we played a little bit of that because today we found out that the great Clarence Carter, the man who gave us Stroking, the song Stroking, which a lot of y'all moms got banged to. Let's be honest. It happened. It was the, you know, 70s, 80s. A lot of your moms were in the back seat of the cars getting to Clarence Carter Stroking. Tabitha said, my mom would jam that song loudly and drop us off at elementary school. We'd be singing along at the top of our lungs and had no clue what it meant.
1: Wow.
0: Ugh. That's a Pete Rose. Ugh.
2: Oh.
0: Ugh, that's what that is. And then Austin said, dark humor. Would it be ironic if he went to the ER due to a stroke and the family and nurses were yelling, he's stroking! He's stroking! But he was having a stroke when he died. Because if you're Clarence Carter and you die of a stroke, that's, you know, that's just ironic.
1: Yeah.
0: You know, if you die of a stroke and someone has to scream, he's stroking.
1: Maybe that's what he needed.
0: On the way out. Maybe that's the last thing he wanted to be, he's stroking! You know, and boop. Yeah, okay. I think we've had enough. I think it's good.
3: Okay. This computer keeps beeping. MJ?
1: No, mine doesn't even make, we can't even put mine in queue.
0: I don't even know what you're talking about anymore. I don't even know. Listen.
1: Well, this is pitiful.
0: What?
1: Oh, wait, there it is.
0: What's pitiful?
1: I'm on Gin Blossom's website.
0: They have a website?
1: They do. And it looks like
0: That's right there.
1: They are on tour.
0: Oh, isn't there one of those like 80s 90s tours happening? I thought I saw about that somewhere. Like they're doing one of those nostalgia tours. That's how you know when you're old.
1: Yeah.
0: When the bands you listen to in high school are doing nostalgia tours.
1: Yes, because right here it says Blues Travelers, Gin Blossoms and Spin Doctors.
0: Yes.
1: Write that down, Spin Doctors. And Blues Travelers.
0: Oh, just no S.
1: Spin Blues doctor. Traveler.
0: Yeah.
1: Spin Doctors.
0: No, spin, whatever.
1: It's Doctors.
0: There are multiple doctors in that band.
1: Yes.
0: Multiple doctors in that band. Yeah, where are they going to be? Are they going to be anywhere close?
1: No, it looks like, Columbus. Oh, yeah, which, you know, I mean, that's something. That's a trek.
0: That's something.
1: Yeah. For Gin Blossoms.
0: Gin Blossoms. Can you please put some respect on their name, for God's sake, man?
1: You know.
0: They're the damn Gin Blossoms. That guy had to wait outside a girl's house for her to shut the light off,
1: man.
0: So he could, you know, stalk her and then know that she was, you know, getting railed at the schoolyard.
1: Yeah.
0: I know. By the way, I really hope that girl was of age.
1: Yeah, it's a bit worrisome.
0: It's
1: a bit worrisome.
0: Do you know the lead singer of the Spin Doctors is deaf? I did not.
3: Deaf?
1: Deaf?
0: I did not know that. Well, though, from listening to their music, I think you could figure that out.
1: Shut up. They're great. Okay,
0: are
1: they
0: you
1: were
0: sure,
1: awesome back in the day.
0: Big Daddy Sofa asks, are you sure you're actually on the Gin Blossoms website and not their MySpace page?
1: Yeah, I know. I know. Yeah.
0: I thought the guy from Blues Travelers, now he's alive.
1: Yeah.
0: He's very much alive. Very
1: John
0: much.
1: Popper.
0: Yeah, he was fat, then got really skinny. Now I think he's chubby again. But now with Ozempic, who knows?
1: Yeah.
0: You know, he can go either way. All right.
1: Blues.
0: Listen, we got a lot of things happening on today's show.
1: Let's
0: it is a
1: see.
0: What the Friday show, and if you're here for it, we're here for it too. So let us know what you want to hear on the Porch Pirates text line at 859-280-1033. Coming up next hour, which starts in 3 minutes, your next chance to win your way to Five Finger Death Punch. 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I'll explain next at Z-Rock. 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
2: 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Here's traffic.
4: No delays to report at this time. Traffic is looking good. We still have that closure at Cherry Bark Drive between Southland Drive and Rosemont Garden. That road is closed to through traffic for major utility work. I'm MJ, and that's your traffic.
2: That's traffic on Z-Rock 103.
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10: We'll end up partly cloudy in the mid-70s Friday. A few showers, isolated thunder showers, upper 50s overnight. Saturday, showers and storms likely. Could see a few strong to severe storms in the afternoon and early evening. And then by Sunday, mostly sunny, warm, even warmer than it's been. Highs in the upper 80s near 90 degrees by the end of the weekend. I'm meteorologist Tom Ackerman with your LEX 18 Storm Tracker forecast on Z Rock 103. The Rock Station.
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1: Oh, friends, happy What the Friday. Thank you. I've got a curated experience for you today for What the Friday, and I think we're going 90s pop is what it looks like it's turned it into, because MJ came in screaming about the
2: Seth.
1: Gym. Seth. That's right.
2: Started talking in 90s slang.
1: That's right.
2: And then I was like...
1: You were listening to the Gin Blossoms, though, and that. So we'll go with the 90s pop with the Friday today. We got some stuff ready. We got your award-winning Hollywood Minute in just literally seconds. We'll give you a chance to win Black Crowes tickets today and your chance to win your way to go see Five Finger Death Punch coming up just after Florida or Not, today's keyword. But first, ladies and gentlemen, we know what you want, and we're going to give it to you. What do you got, woman?
2: So, you know, sometimes when I go out to dinner, right? Like, you're having a conversation with your friends and you just decide to start barking like a dog and picking up a knife and kind of wielding it around. Like, that's a normal Thursday.
1: Normal thing.
2: Right?
1: Barking like a dog, wielding a knife.
2: Sure. But for some reason, when Britney Spears does it, it's a big deal. Apparently, she went to a place called the Blue Dog Tavern in L.A. on Wednesday. And witnesses say that she was acting weird. She was there with a man and a woman.
1: How about you tell me when she's not?
2: I know.
1: Britney was spotted acting normal.
2: That's a headline.
1: That's jarring.
2: It was her assistant and her bodyguard. Well, at times during the meal, she was raising her voice, yelling and barking like a dog. She was also seen walking through the restaurant holding a knife. And they said after they finished their dinner, the table looked like, quote, a toddler had been there. Well, Britney's rep said, okay, I don't know why y'all are making a big deal about Britney walking around the restaurant with a knife. You know, like, come on. This is completely blown out of proportion. Britney was simply telling a story about how her dog was barking at the neighbors.
1: Yeah.
2: And at no point did she put anyone in danger with a knife. She was just cutting her burger in half.
1: First off.
2: And walking around the restaurant.
1: Anytime Britney Spears is holding a knife.
2: I don't want you anywhere near me.
1: She's putting people in danger with a knife.
2: Yeah.
1: Number one. Number two, I'm just going to read the headline. Because a lot of y'all have hard jobs out there. But I don't think your job is this hard. Quote, Britney's rep explains why she was at a restaurant barking like a dog and wielding a knife.
2: Yeah.
1: Now think about it. You're Britney Spears' rep. It's 3 a.m.
2: Yeah.
1: You get a phone call in the middle of the night.
2: I don't get paid enough. Hello.
1: Why was Britney barking like a dog and holding a knife?
2: Oh, Jesus Christ.
1: I mean, we're going to have to play a game of reasonable explanations here.
2: Well, she came up with it.
1: Yeah.
2: Tell them a story about the dog and cutting her burger in half.
1: I always go back to, like, this story will live in my mind for the rest of my life. That at one point, like 7 years ago, the guy who is the spokesman at Tiki Torch, poor bastard just selling mosquito torches, didn't have a crisis plan. They never planned for a crisis. And then one day, white supremacists started carrying tiki torches. And the good folks at Tiki Torch had to come out and make the spokesman, who probably had the easiest job in the world up until that point.
2: Yep.
1: He's the spokesman for a beloved brand of torch to rid your life of mosquitoes.
2: Yep.
1: That guy had to then craft a statement against white supremacy. And he's like, I was not prepared for this. We're just slinging torches, man. We're just selling backyard anti-mosquito stuff. And now we have to have a stance on white supremacy. And I'm like, that's a tough job. But imagine being Britney's spokesperson. No matter what she does, you have to...
2: Yeah. Yeah, hello.
1: Yeah, Britney was naked on one of those rental scooters with a boa around her neck, and she seemed to be setting fires. Do you have a comment?
2: I mean, one... I don't think she was setting fires. She was putting them out. You're confused. Two, she was nude because that's her right. Hello?
1: Yeah. Question about Britney Spears. You're the rep. She was having an Easter egg hunt at a seafood restaurant, and it's July. Any comment?
2: Oh, you don't like to just have random mischievous fun in your life? It's harmless. Who got hurt? Did you get hurt? Hello?
1: Yeah, Britney was seen on Sunset Boulevard naked, attempting to turn herself inside out. Do you have a comment?
2: That's a dance move she's been working very hard on.
1: Okay.
2: I said hard on.
1: Hard. Good for you.
2: Thanks. So, Pete Davidson and Elsie
1: I think that's how you say her name. It doesn't matter.
2: Yeah, they have split up 5 months after their baby was born. Oh. Apparently having a baby is rough. And Pete was probably like, well...
1: Listen, I know Pete Davidson has been through a lot of relationships, and they don't typically last. I will say, though, the first 6 months after a baby will make or break even regular, normal people who aren't Pete Davidson.
2: I would
1: assume. It's tough, man.
2: Yeah, I would assume so.
1: It's tough. I'm surprised it lasted this long.
2: RFK Jr. upgraded his workout buddy. He went from Kid Rock to Arnold Schwarzenegger.
1: Wow.
2: Yeah.
1: Wow.
2: He said, sorry, kid, you ain't good for my look anymore. You know who is? Arnold.
1: Listen, he might work out with Arnold Schwarzenegger, but we all know his true love was being in that hot tub with Kid Rock.
2: Yeah.
1: You know, like...
2: You can tell.
1: You could tell. They were... It was more than just a workout, you know? It was more than just a workout. We can leave it at that.
2: The Rolling Stones use AI to de-age themselves for their new video, In the Stars, and it looks amazing.
1: Well, yeah, it looks really good.
2: Yeah, it's awesome.
1: But still, it's weird. It's weird. How many people who don't know the Rolling Stones, like young people, are going to think this is just a new indie band full of 19-year-olds?
2: I mean,
1: but you know, that might be what they're going for.
2: Maybe
1: a whole new generation of fans.
2: A man was arrested for trying to set Chris Brown's house on fire. That's something.
1: Yeah. I mean, you know, Chris Brown. Listen, I'm not. Unlike MJ, I'm not a Chris Brown defender.
2: Oh, yeah, okay. Yeah.
1: I'm like MJ, not a huge fan of Chris Brown, so.
2: And new music. Drake is coming out with his 9th album. The All-American Rejects are coming out with their 5th album called Sandbox.
1: Okay.
2: Peter Frampton, I know, his 19th album.
1: Is he still alive?
2: He is. Man. And Tom Morello is a guest on that album. It's called Carry the Light. Jack Johnson... he's got a soundtrack to a documentary coming out. And Shaggy, his 14th album. It's called Lottery.
1: Man, now I want to hear some Shaggy for What the Friday.
2: Of course you do.
1: He told a whole generation of people that literally, if you get caught mid-intercourse, just deny it, and your woman will be so dumb, she won't know it's you. Just say it wasn't me. You were literally on my bathroom floor. Just say it wasn't me.
2: Yeah.
1: Just say it wasn't
2: you.
1: Stick
2: with the story.
1: And I think for a lot of people it worked. I do think for a lot of people it worked. All right.
2: Ooh, can we?
1: Are Kid Rock and RFK stroking in that hot tub? I'm not saying they're not.
2: We don't ask questions.
1: Peter Frampton's new album is, instead of being called Frampton Comes to Life, it's Peter Frampton Still Alive.
2: Yeah.
3: Yeah. No, it's true.
2: Yeah.
1: Okay. I will say, we got a number of What the Friday requests.
2: Can we put Fatboy Slim on that list?
1: That's what I just pulled out.
2: Oh, awesome.
1: That's what I just... But that's not... Okay, you want to hear what I had ready? I had pulled up some Semi-Charm Kind of Life.
2: Oh, that's a good one.
1: That's because I thought we were going like 90s.
2: Yeah.
1: You know? But...
2: Fatboy Slim's 90s.
1: No, I think that's early 2000s.
2: It's close enough. You're just now...
1: You want the Rockefeller scale?
2: Yes.
1: All right, we'll do some Fatboy Slim. And then we'll come back. We got a lot of things happening on today's show. I mean, this show is moving, baby. It is fast paced. All right, we'll do some Fatboy Slim, and then come back with something I don't know how people can vote against, but they did.
4: Right about now, the Funk Soul Brother. Check it out now, the Funk Soul Brother. Right about now.
1: Pause, if I may. How easy was it for Fatboy Slim to write music? He just took like 5 words and it became the whole song.
2: You got to get that beat, though.
1: I know, but the words.
2: You write a beat like that.
4: Right about now.
1: Happy What the Friday.
4: The Funk Soul.

feel like someone needs to hit Fatboy Slim in the back of the head when he's doing this. Like, you're stuck, dude. You're stuck. All right. Are you good? All right. Let's go back to the song now. Thank you.

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1: That voice, Slim, great song. There's about a minute in the middle that I think you just could have cut out, though. Where you just, like, there's like a foghorn and you just repeat. I mean, like, that could have been a two-minute song. It could have been a great two-minute song, Fatboy Slim. Not going to tell you how to do your job, but it sounds like he got stuck right in the middle and you got in the back of the head a little bit.
2: Real quick.
1: What?
2: Did I ever let you try the cookie butter?
1: Oh, I've tasted your pudding.
2: The cookie butter?
1: Yeah, it's delicious.
2: Okay.
1: Absolutely. I've had that pudding. I did not have this
2: on my... It's not pudding.
1: It's pudding. There's no G on it. It's pudding. I did not have this on my 2026 bucket list.
2: Okay.
1: Paw Dad texted in. That's a good choice, but I prefer a weapon of choice. I did not have Paw Dad being a Fatboy Slim fan on my 2026 bingo card.
2: He's all over the place.
1: I know.
2: With his music.
1: I love it. Yeah. Never listened to Fatboy Slim because I always thought my CDs were skipping.
2: Yeah. God, back in the day.
1: Rockefeller Skank, 1998. Don't remind me just having DJing PTSD from college.
2: Oh,
1: I'm sorry, man.
2: Yeah.
1: We all went through that phase. Whoo, man. All right. Did we find out the tea? What tea are we
2: oh, tea? Is that Andy Land?
1: Yeah. What tea?
2: So yesterday, and no, I haven't. Andy was on the interstate, and they had one semi pulled over with like an ungodly amount of cops, like a ton of cops, like on one semi, and we just have to know what was in that semi. Like, she said she had never seen that many cops, like, on one traffic stop.
1: Hey, my name is Bennett, and I ain't in it. None of my business.
2: Me and Andy need the tea.
1: I don't need the tea. I don't want to know the tea.
2: Anybody know what was in that truck? What was in that truck?
1: No one's ever been happy. Can I say this? No one in life has ever been happy knowing too much. No one's ever been happy. You remember that song with that country guy? It's like, I wish I could not know now what I didn't know then.
2: You reference that song way too much.
1: Because, like, I wish I could blue pill myself. I don't want the red pill. I want the blue pill.
2: Dude, you don't listen anyway.
1: I want to know less about everything.
2: There's no way for you to know less.
1: People
2: unless you literally forget how to breathe.
1: Thank you. People were happier when we didn't know everything. We were all happier when the world was just like...
2: Me and Andy Land disagree.
1: Oh, when everyone could just be idiotically oblivious. Like, I didn't... like back when in the 60s, they didn't care if JFK was banging everyone in the White House. It was none of our business. And I feel like everyone was happier when we knew less.
2: I
1: want to know less.
2: Andy, apparently we've had two people text in and say, one said, I was told it was a bunch of weed plants. Someone else said, I saw plants in the back of that truck, but not the fun kind, at least from the door. I passed by real slow.
1: Hey, no, listen, again, I want to know less about everything. I don't need to know what was in the back of that truck. Why? Because it don't impact my life at all. I only want to know about the things that affect my life. I think we'd all be better off if we all just, you know, minded our own yards, stayed in our own business, kept our nose on our side of the fence. Just saying. They're out heavy doing DOT checks this week. It's Blitz week. That makes sense.
2: A bunch of people. I saw that truck. It had like 9 cops behind it. They had the back doors open to the trailer.
1: But everyone's saying something different because no one knows anything.
2: That's why we need the real tea.
1: This is like when Ferris Bueller.
2: Officer Spicy Wiener.
1: No. This is like when Ferris Bueller was out sick and everyone was like, I heard he had cancer. I heard blah, blah, blah.
2: We got a few cop listeners. Tell us.
1: None of my business.
2: Tell us.
1: Ignorance truly is bliss,
2: no,
1: isn't
2: we,
1: it, Twitch?
2: We want to know. Was it weed plants?
1: Ma'am.
2: Was it cell phones? What was it?
1: We're just making stuff up.
2: We're just getting different reports.
1: No.
2: Me and Andy need to know.
1: Mind your own.
2: Hello, cop listeners.
1: Mind your own.
2: Can you run that through your database or whatever you guys
1: mind
2: do?
1: Mind your own damn business. Ain't going to make you any better. They were trying to deliver that mecha suit for Robo MJ.
2: Oh, man. God, I hope somebody ordered it for me. Like, there's a random billionaire that listens to us, and he's like, I'm going to make her dreams come true.
1: I saw a bunch of pirate boxes back there. See, people are just making stuff up now. People are just making stuff up now. Anyway, you know, again, maybe sometimes in life, you just got to keep your nose on your side of the fence. You know what they say.
2: No way. You know what they say.
1: You know what they
2: say. They
1: say,
2: those who know more... learn more.
1: Oh, is that what
2: those
1: they say?
2: Those who learn more, know more.
1: Normally, I think what they say is, sit down and mind your own blanking business. That's what they say.
2: I don't think so.
1: That's what they say. See, now you're just telling MJ what she wants to hear. Adderall! No, there was nothing. It was full of Krispy Kremes. No. Maybe Krispy Kremes and Adderall. That'd be amazing. No, see, everyone's... See, yeah, now we're getting so... What was it? So many people texted in with a... I don't even... Again, this is my only advice for you for today, this weekend, and the rest of your life. Stay blissfully unaware as long as you can. Nah. Nothing happens in life when you know too much. Nah. Nothing good happens in life when you know too much. Like, couldn't you... Don't we wish we could all go back in time and not know about Epstein Island, not know about...
2: No. Like no,
1: MK
2: I don't.
1: Ultra, not know. No. I just tell you what
2: I want to know all of it. I want to know it all.
1: I
2: want to
1: know nothing. God, I didn't even get
2: Oh my God.
1: Oh my God.
2: What? Aspen, what if, and hear me out, pizzas for a huge pizza party? Oh, wouldn't that be awesome? Man.
1: This is my life, folks. This is my life.
2: Yeah, see, she agrees. Don't be ignorant. We need to know.
1: A bunch of gently used fleshlights? Question mark? Deer meat for restaurant. Chinese restaurant. What was that? What was that restaurant that got busted with the deer meat?
2: Oh my God.
1: Oh. I don't want to know. Instead of toys for tots, end up being toys. Oh, I can't say that.
2: Yeah. Mm-mm.
1: Toys for. But that's funny. That's really funny. I almost read that on the air too. You dumb bastard. Okay. In a moment. You know what? We're just going to play some Florida or Not next. We're just going to play. We got Black Crowes, the last Black Crowes tickets. If you want a chance to win those, 280-1033 on the Z-Rock 103 text line. And then we'll get into other stuff. We were going to talk. I don't know what the hell is going to happen today. The show's been ripped from my hands and ripped from my control. So.
2: Oh, that's true. Handball. MJ, you have access to the best detectives in the world. Ask Ladies of Lexington.
1: That's
2: they know everything.
1: That's fair.
2: Yeah.
1: Right. Florida or Not is next, I think. I don't know. It's Z-Rock. It's the rock station.
0: 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Here's traffic.
2: We have got an injury collision that is outbound Nicholasville Road at West Reynolds Road. The right lane is blocked past the intersection, and that is causing delays, so make sure to use added caution. I'm MJ, and that's your traffic.
0: That's traffic on Z-Rock 103.
2: Thanks. Thank you. Why would you keep my mic down knowing wishful, I needed to go on?
1: 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Ugh. I was just so happy when I couldn't hear you.
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11: Oh, yeah.
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1: See, Satan, formerly known as Trump Troll, texted in. I saw what was in the back of that truck, MJ. It was football helmets filled with cottage cheese and nude pictures of B. Arthur.
2: Ooh.
1: Man, B. Arthur back in the day. Handsome lady. Handsome lady. All right. It's time to play some Florida or Not, okay? I hope you're ready. We got the last Black Crowes tickets. Oh, and by the way, after Florida or Not, we'll give you your next chance to win your way to go see Five Finger Death Punch, all right? Your national keyword. So listen up for that right after Florida or Not. But first, 280-1033 or 877-444-1033. MJ's viciously trying to hold in a burp right
2: no,
1: now.
2: I'm not.
1: Yeah, you are.
2: No, I'm not.
1: Yeah, you are. I can see it on your little smug face. Come on, Barney.
2: No,
1: let it go.
2: I'm good. No.
1: You're not good.
2: See?
1: Did you swallow it?
2: I did. In your face.
1: That's how she stayed child-free all through high school.
2: Works.
1: Swallowed it. Florida.

0: They saw her take it, and they saw her put it somewhere, and then it was just gone. So the police were called, and that's when the police realized that she had stashed the entire bottle of Chardonnay in, quote, a body cavity. Now, it doesn't say which body cavity, and honestly, I don't know if one is better than the other.
1: I'm not sure either.
0: It doesn't say which body cavity, which if how do you not write that down in the police report? How do you not write down B or V? B or V? B or V? Which one? Now we're just all left wondering. But anyway, so she was arrested for, you know, shoplifting, and yeah.
2: Sounds like she could make money on OnlyFans.
0: Like a full-size bottle of wine? Like, there's got to be more stuff up there.
2: Is she a big girl?
0: You know, there's no mugshot.
2: What if it was between some
0: rolls?
2: Yeah.
0: No. They said it was in the cavity.
2: Would that not be, I guess not.
0: That's not a cavity, ma'am. That's not. So anyway.
2: Dang.
0: Yeah, whole bottle of wine just... Yeah, like a magician pulling a rabbit out of a hat, except they pulled a bottle of wine out of something. This story happened somewhere. Where did it happen? Florida or anywhere else?
1: I say that sounds like a Florida story to me.
0: There are wide set lady areas in many parts of the country. Trust me, I've been there. So you don't necessarily have to. I'm just saying that, you know, Kegels are needed in every region of the country, and we'll leave it at that.
1: All right, I'm going to say anywhere else.
0: This happened in Traverse City, Michigan.
2: Okay.
0: Yeah, Traverse City, Michigan. She, very popular gal, I'm guessing, in Traverse City.
1: I would say so.
0: Yeah. Full size. Bottle of wine. All right, you got yourself some Black Crowes tickets.
1: Awesome, thank you so much.
0: Hang on, I gotta stop the music for this because this I'm getting myself a 710 ready. Are you ready?
2: Okay.
0: Brings a whole new meaning to the phrase box wine.
2: Oh God!
3: Damn, we got the 710 ready.
0: Come on, that was solid. You gotta give me that one. Box wine, get it? Box wine. Yeah. Sorry, I'm looking for this woman's mugshot and cannot find it. She's 48 years old. Wait, you're 48 years old.
2: What's that have to do with anything?
0: I don't know. What were you doing? Were you in Traverse City, Michigan last night?
2: No.
0: Asking for a friend. All right. We have many, many things. Okay. When we come back, I will give you your choice. All right. Things not to do while high. Weird things couples are fighting over in divorces. Or... how did this only pass by one vote? I'm going to let you pick the next story. All right, MJ?
2: Okay.
0: And we'll continue with What the Friday. 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
3: All right, it's What the Friday. We're continuing with our What the Friday. MJ, the next song is loaded up. It's a 90s tune, and it's one of the only songs that extols the positive virtues of doing crystal meth.
4: Yep.
3: Can you name it?
4: I can.
3: What?
4: It is... Hold on. Uh-huh.
3: Yeah,
4: baby, you literally just said it.
3: No, go back.
4: Kind of
3: there you go. Happy What the Friday.

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1: So we literally just ruined the song for somebody. This person doesn't have a nickname on the text line, just texted in, what's that song got to do with crystal meth? The blank? And then next text, oh my God, I literally just heard it. Yeah, that song's doing crystal meth will take you up. And it's like a positive, like, hey, this is back when, like one of our listeners said, back when meth was cool.
2: Yeah.
1: Back when it was called crystal meth. And there was a band called the Crystal Method.
2: Yeah, yeah.
1: Because, you know, yeah. I always thought this song was about a guy breaking up with his girlfriend. You know, and doing heroin. No, and doing crystal meth and then falling asleep while they're doing it, yeah. Which is weird.
2: For meth, yeah. Heroin, yeah. That makes sense, but
1: yeah.
2: Weird.
1: It was a weird song. I'm not going to lie. It was a weird. Even back then, you're like, maybe they shouldn't be singing so positively about doing crystal meth.
2: But, well, you know, I mean, it says doing crystal meth will lift you up until you break.
1: Until you break.
2: It won't stop. It won't come down. I keep stock.
1: Yeah.
2: with a TikTok rhythm, I bumped for the draw. Then I bumped up. I took the hit that I was given. Then I bumped again.
1: Then I bumped again. Yeah. No, it's clear. It's very clear.
2: Yeah.
1: It's very clear. I have three story choices for you. I'm going to let Mama Jane pick one. Do you want new things couples are fighting over in a divorce? Do you want how did this only pass by one vote? Or do you want things not to do while high? What do you want, MJ?
2: Things not to do when high.
1: You know what a really bad thing to do while high is? Change your Bitcoin wallet password.
2: Oh, no.
1: A man has been struggling for 3 years to get back into his Bitcoin wallet, and now he thinks he can use AI to maybe figure out what password he picked while he was high. So the guy was back in college. I think maybe it was more than 3 years ago. He changed his password while he was super high, but he had a bunch of Bitcoin. Well, now his Bitcoin wallet, he says, is worth as much as $400,000, but he can't get into it because he got high and changed the password. So now he's using AI to try to see if he could figure out his own password. But the problem is, if he does too many attempts,
2: yep,
1: it's going to lock him out permanently.
2: Yep.
1: So this poor bastard has $400,000 in a Bitcoin password or in a Bitcoin wallet and cannot get it. Okay. So I scrolled down and it turns out there's an update to it. It was finally revealed that Claude, which is Anthropic's AI, was able to break the password. Turns out his password was LOL420.
2: Oh, God, no.
1: With an inappropriate word from an NWA song next.
2: Oh, my God.
1: So that guy was hiding. Oh, it's been 11 years. He's been trying to get into this thing for 11 years. Dang.
2: You know what sucks about this story?
1: What?
2: Is that means that people can use that to get your password.
1: Oh, I didn't think about
2: you
1: that.
2: You know what I'm saying? Like, if it's able to crack, I don't understand how or whatever.
1: Finally, after 11 years of failed guesses, he turned to Anthropic's AI, Claude, for help. And Claude cracked the case. All the man had to do was upload his old files from his college computer and found an earlier wallet file from before the password was changed. And that helped him finally get back to unlock the account. It was revealed that the password was LOL420 and an inappropriate word from an NWA song. I wonder what word.
2: I think you know what word.
1: Oh, I hope it's not that word.
2: I'm look at me. You know it was that word.
1: I hope it's not
2: you
1: that
2: know
1: word.
2: It was.
1: I know,
2: this
1: man.
2: Dude changed it to LOL420, locked himself out for 11 years. It was that word.
1: He probably just didn't want to type it. He probably knew what it was.
2: Just blocked it.
1: And he was just like, I can't type it. I can't type it. I can't type it. I do love that he was high and changed it to LOL420. So listen, if you got a bunch of Bitcoin in a wallet, do not get high. Changing your password while high is never a good idea. It's never, never a good idea. Yeah. So there you go. There you go. Yes, I think that was it, Arrow Guy. I don't know for sure. Don't know. I heard that song so many times and never heard the crystal meth part until today. Thanks. Yeah. Sorry about that, man.
2: Bumped up. Do another bump.
1: FYI, they were snorting it like MJ, not smoking it like MJ. Remember, yeah, as MJ said yesterday, like MJ said yesterday, quote, if you can snort it, you can inject it.
2: I hate you. It's true, though. It's a true statement. You know what they say.
1: Mm-mm.
2: If you can snort it, you can shoot it.
1: I mean,
2: end quote.
1: There's a reason why Shakespeare included that line in Othello. You know, it's been true for a long time.
2: Exactly.
1: If you can snoot it, you can boot it. That's what right, the line yes. was, I believe. I believe it's from somewhere in the third act of Othello. It's if you can snoot it, you can boot it.
2: I took the hit that I was given and I bumped again.
1: Yeah.
2: How do I get back to the place where I fell asleep inside you? How do I get back to that place?
1: I can't believe.
2: Heroin. I want something else.
1: This is great. I can't believe more than zero people never noticed that lyrics. You sweet, sweet summer children.
2: Summer children. That's so good. You
1: what is
2: sweet,
1: summer,
2: sweet
1: children?
2: Summer children?
1: That sounds so...
2: It just sounds
1: like
2: precious.
1: It's a nice way to be offensive.
2: Yeah, I like it.
1: And that's from Kittler, a woman who has a cat that looks like Hitler.
2: Hey, the cat just has... It resembles, okay? That cat ain't a bad cat.
1: It's not, you know... Listen, getting tiny mustaches. Goes around with his paw up in the air. It's awful. It's awful. All right. In a moment, this week's science news and something that might be part of your next divorce settlement. Stick around at Z-Rock. It's the Rock Station.
0: 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Here's traffic.
3: We have got that injury collision. That is outbound Nicholasville Road at West Reynolds Road. One lane is blocked on each roadway. We also have a non-injury collision. That one is West Vine Street between South Upper and South Limestone. That has the right lane blocked. I'm MJ, and that's your traffic.
0: That's traffic on Z-Rock 103.
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1: aren't so much bad as they are tragically stupid.
2: Would you rather rub sunscreen on his back or sleep in the same bed with him?
3: Wasn't that long ago. I feel like you did share a bed with a man. We're not going to bring it up.
2: I think it was actually a bathtub.
3: I think that's where it ended.
2: Oh. Yeah.
4: That's where it started.
3: So I don't think you're that uncomfortable.
2: Yeah.
4: Yes, if I black out drunk. Yeah.
2: When fireball shots are involved, he doesn't care.
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5: End up partly cloudy in the mid-70s Friday. A few showers, isolated thunder showers, upper 50s overnight. Saturday, showers and storms likely. Could see a few strong to severe storms in the afternoon and early evening. And then by Sunday, mostly sunny, warm, even warmer than it's been. Highs in the upper 80s, near 90 degrees by the end of the weekend. I'm meteorologist Tom Ackerman with your LEX 18 Storm Tracker forecast on Z-Rock 103, the rock station.
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1: Well, friends. So we meet again. Hello. Happy Friday. It is What the Friday. We've got another What the Friday song loaded up. I believe this is from... I can't remember if this is very, very late 90s or very, very early 2000s. So we're just going to kind of call it a wash. But Andy Lynn requested it. It's a good song. I haven't heard it in forever. So we'll do it after we get through with Hilarity and this week's Science News. So that'll be coming up in a second. I'm going to get to this story. We'll get to Science News coming up. But I found this story funny and very glad that I don't live in Oklahoma. A law passed this week in Oklahoma. And it passed by one vote on the House floor in Oklahoma. By one vote. It was hotly contested. And it almost didn't pass.
2: What's the age?
1: It was a law banning child marriage. That's the law. Banning child marriage. They had a law. Well, I guess they didn't have a law that people who were children can get married. And they were like, we should probably have a law saying that you can't marry children. And they were like, but why? Why would we do that? And they're like, well, because you know children and marriage. It's weird. And they're like, but this is Oklahoma. Damn it.
2: What's considered a child?
1: Live free or die. I don't know. Now the law says anyone under the age of 18 cannot get married.
2: I don't know
1: what the law said before.
2: Probably 16, because that was like a thing for a while.
1: Well, it specifically says this law bans, quote, child marriage.
2: Well, anything under 18 is considered a child.
1: I'm gonna hope that's what it was. But it's Oklahoma.
2: Yeah,
1: and I don't know if you've ever been to Oklahoma. It's a weird place.
2: Oklahoma's
1: a very odd place.
2: Back in the day, we'll say during random quote, lonesome dove days.
1: Pause. And now MJ defends child marriage.
2: Go ahead. No. Back in the lonesome dove days. You would get your bride at 15, 16 years old, you know. They'd have a couple kids by 18. Hell, they were a grandma by 22.
1: And then
2: sometimes.
1: And then you'd be like 30 and get your second bride when she was 13 because your wife died in childbirth.
2: Yeah.
1: And you're like, I can't raise these kids by myself. Does anyone have a teen or preteen I can marry? Does anyone? It's Oklahoma. This is our culture. 27 was a spinster. Oh, God, if you were 27 back then. And you may, oh, God.
2: Yeah, so, here it is.
1: Yeah.
2: until the prior Oklahoma law, minors aged 16 or 17 could marry with parental consent. Or children, oh,
1: oh,
2: crap.
1: God. Oh, no.
2: Oh, no.
1: Oh, no.
2: Here we go.
1: What's the, oh, God. Do I want to know the next part?
2: And children 16 or younger could marry with court authorization. Particularly in cases of pregnancy or paternity disputes.
1: So 13-year-olds could get married.
2: If they were pregnant.
1: But which is worse, actually.
2: I don't know.
1: No, it's worse. That's worse. So if you knocked
2: You'll love that baby a lot longer than somebody you marry at 13. Just saying.
1: But I guess my question is, what kind of a judge is like, yeah, no, come to me, I'm the marrying judge. 13, yep, whatever. 12, who cares? Let's go. That's what I do. I'm the marrying judge. I love marrying people. Who voted against this? Because it says it only passed by one vote on the chamber's floor. Who voted against the child marriage law? I just got to know. Yeah, children under 16 could be married with the authorization of a court.
2: Yep.
1: Yeah, that's not a...
2: The first part, like I said, you know, the 16 or 17.
1: Okay, I get it. Maybe that's an older law, but not like 1800s old.
2: Yeah.
1: But the second... It's the second part that... It's the second part of that that makes Pete Rose sad.
3: Oh.
1: Yeah. It's that whole children marrying thing that Pete Rose can't...
3: Oh.
1: Ooh. That's the part where it gets you. That's the part where it gets weird.
2: Wait.
1: What?
2: They're only Oklahoma becomes the 17th state to ban child marriage.
1: Oh God, please don't be Kentucky.
2: So does that mean?
1: Oh no, please don't be Kentucky. Please don't. Be,
2: no, that does that mean that everyone no. else allows it?
1: Yeah, that's what I'm. That's what it sounds like, right there, boss.
2: Oh man. Oh please. Let's see.
1: Can we be one of those? Can we be one of those 17 states? Please, God.
2: I'm looking.
1: I don't want to be one of those 30. What? How many you said? 30, 33 other states. Please don't.
2: The measure passed through the Senate unanimously. Yeah. It was met with fierce debate from some House.
1: Go ahead.
2: No, you guess.
1: I know which. I read the story.
2: Republicans.
1: And that's where it passed.
2: They were like, freedom. Don't tell me I can't marry a 16-year-old
1: or 13.
2: If her parents say it's fine, it is.
1: And
2: fine.
1: The court says it. It was passed, and that's where it passed by one vote.
2: Yeah.
1: There was fierce debate over the Child Marriage Ban Act in Oklahoma. Oh, please, God, are we on the good side of this?
2: I'm still
1: is
2: looking,
1: Kentucky
2: man.
1: On the good side of this? But I feel like if you Google Kentucky child marriage laws,
2: yeah, I know.
1: That automatically puts you on some kind of list.
2: Okay, here we are. Oh, these are the states that have completely banned underage marriage with no exceptions.
1: Please be Kentucky. Please be Kentucky.
2: Delaware, New Jersey, Pennsylvania, Minnesota, Rhode Island, New York, Massachusetts, Vermont, Connecticut, Michigan, Kentucky. Washington, Virginia, New Hampshire, Maine, Oregon, Missouri, as well as Washington, D.C., and the Virgin Islands.
1: Oh, God. Seth just sent this. According to the nonprofit Unchained at Last, nearly 300,000 children were married in the United States between 2000 and 2018, mostly young girls wedding adult men.
2: Okay, let's see. Kentucky.
1: We're not on the good side of this.
2: Kentucky's child marriage cases have dropped, but it's still a problem. Oh, nearly 10,000 Kentucky children got married between 2000 and 2015.
1: Oh, no.
2: Before a new law dramatically changed the practice, okay?
1: But the, didn't ban
2: the
1: it.
2: Law
1: rec- but didn't
2: oh,
1: ban it.
2: It so basically now in Kentucky, it requires when 17-year-olds marry,
1: okay.
2: they can only do so with a partner within a 4-year age gap
1: okay.
2: and a judge's approval.
1: All right, I'm okay with that. That's at least better.
2: It prohibits anyone 16 or younger from marrying Kentucky
1: okay.
2: under any circumstance.
1: Okay, I'm good with that.
2: Yeah.
1: I'm good with that. That's fine.
2: So we're,
1: that's fine. Okay, we're on the good side of this. We're on the good side of this. Oh, man, we're on the good side of this. Or at least, no, we're on the better side of this. I want to say we're on the better side. Don't read more. Anything you're about to read is going to make me sad.
2: In 2001,
1: mm-hmm.
2: a 62-year-old woman married a 17-year-old boy. In 2003, a 33-year-old man married a 13-year-old girl.
1: Oh, God.
2: In 2009,
1: it's worse when
2: a 48-year-old man married a 16-year-old girl.
1: What's that one with the 13-year-old? That's weird.
2: Oh, they're all weird.
1: I know they're all weird. The 64-year-old marrying the 17-year-old, weird. That's weird. That's very weird. But it's not as weird as the, what, marrying the
2: 33 to a 13.
1: Oh,
2: all right.
1: God.
2: Okay, well, look.
1: Listen, we're on the better side of this.
2: Yeah.
1: Not the great side.
2: But the better side.
1: But Oklahoma, they fought for that, man. They had to fight to end child. They literally, and it passed by one vote. That means that there's like half the state is upset that they banned child marriage. Yeah, you're right. You're right, Big Daddy Sofa. After all this marriage discussion, I don't feel bad for claiming to have a sister niece. I understand. All right, can we, let's just, no. The more you read, the sadder your face is getting. The more, I can tell, look at you. The more you read, the more disappointed you're getting. We should stop now. I think I wish I didn't know now what I didn't know then. I'll go back to it. Whoo. Oh, Seth is sending us all the people, like, the voted against it and what they said, what they're up to their... Did you chat GPT all this? Oh, man. Oh, wow. These guys really fought hard for this.
3: Whoa.
1: Keep in mind, this is the guy who voted against ending the Child Marriage Act. First and foremost, I'm not an advocate for child marriage. But then you voted to keep it, right? Oh, God. You
2: know, this representative. Life does not always fit neatly into a one-size-fits-all law. Family situations can be complex.
1: I'm going to
2: come out. We need, you know, something that allows... Oh, wait, but...
1: I'm going to come out firmly against any child getting married. And I don't think that should be a hot take.
2: Yeah, this dude's pretty pissed off about it. He is pretty mad. In most cases, parents and courts are better positioned to evaluate those facts than a blanket state mandate that allows no flexibility.
4: I mean, sometimes 13-year-olds need to marry 40-year-olds.
2: To vote yes. Vote yes on this is a vote to let the government dictate how you parent your children.
1: Some things need to be dictated.
2: These are statements on Facebook.
1: Yes, no, some things
2: need These are statements on Facebook.
1: Some things need to be dictated. Telling adults they can't marry children, I'm okay with. Again, I don't want government overreach, but I'm okay with the government telling adult men mainly they can't marry female children.
2: Legacy fans.
1: Little girls.
2: Seth is the real one. I owe him a beer. He stopped drinking a while ago, but he'll take a soda pop.
1: Yeah, there you go.
2: He'll take that. Anthony Kiedis is anxiously watching this story. Let's listen to Jack Patty. Seriously.
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5: You got the 7-10, Randy!
1: All right.
2: These people went on Facebook.
1: I know. Again, I don't. I'm good.
2: I'm definitely not advocating for marriage under 18, but
1: I'm gonna
2: every scenario is different.
1: No, they're not.
2: First and foremost, I am not an advocate for child marriage. My wife and I have 5 children, 17 grandchildren, and 2 more on the way. I would never vote for anything that would put my child at risk. But State Bill 504 does absolutely nothing to protect children. What it does do is take away parental consent and try to legislate away court authority, which isn't even possible.
1: Okay. So tell me how you met mommy. Oh, it was hilarious. So I was driving my car with my then wife, who was age appropriate, and I saw your mom on the playground swinging on a swing. And I walked up to her mom and said, "Hey, is she legal to marry yet? Because I'll divorce this one." Again,
2: that's something.
1: Put Oklahoma on my do not travel to list.
2: I wasn't going there anyway.
1: That's true. All right, can I get to a What the Friday song that was picked?
2: Yes.
1: Because this is depressing me now.
2: Why? Oh, you're about the government taking away your right to marry a child if you want? This is a blanket law.
1: Legacy fan, I'm with you. Man, that giant asteroid candidate from 2028 seems to look better and better. I'm with you. Bring on the giant asteroid. This is a song that Andy Land asked for, and I hadn't heard it in years, and it's actually a remake of an older Don Henley song, but when I play it, I think you'll recognize it. Again, I can't remember if it's late 90s or early 2000s, but it's Boys of Summer by a band called The Ataris, and I love it, and it's What the Friday, so let's try to get, you know, child marriage, let's get rid of that and move on to this. It's Z-Rock. It's a rock station.

0: 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Here's traffic.
1: We still have that non-injury collision. That is West Vine Street between South Upper Street and South Limestone. That does have the right lane blocked, so that is causing delays in that area. I'm MJ, and that's your traffic.
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16: 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Whoever wrote the instructions on it could not underestimate the amount of idiocy that they would encounter with you. 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
16: Everything was most, tight and right?
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17: just
16: was,
17: like my teeth.
16: I think she was hitting on you.
17: That's cool with me. She's cute. She's a doctor. Are you kidding me? Oh, sorry, Earl. Bye.
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1: I like whenever we can introduce a new person to the text line. So this person never texted in before. We were playing the Atari's Boys of Summer because it's, what, the Friday? You know, today's kind of a late 90s, early 2000s. I guess technically sort of, I don't know, just pop emo, what the Friday. And they said, that song made my elder emo heart so happy. Thank you. And so now they're in as elder emo. So congratulations. Welcome.
2: I don't know if they would want to be considered elder emo.
1: They wrote it. You made my elder, that song made my elder emo heart so happy.
2: Okay.
1: What an elder, they said it. They're elder emo. I can't change
2: it. You know
1: it.
2: What's messed up? They're probably just like 30.
1: Yeah. No, you know? I get it. Yeah, I know. I know. Yeah, God. But they feel old.
2: Right.
1: I get it. We all feel old.
2: We are old.
1: Ma'am, come on now. Come on now. Let's not. Today. It's Friday. Nope. You're already looking down. You're looking down. Nope, ma'am. No. Come on. You're not
2: 41.
1: That. Welcome to the show, Elder Elder Emo, everybody.
2: You're brand new into your 40s.
1: Oh, everything hurts all the time and you're tired. I get it. It's fine.
2: You're still good. No,
1: it's good. You're good. It's good. You're like.
2: Right, you got a couple more years where it gets real bad, where all of a sudden you wake up and you're like, why does my shoulder feel broken?
1: Yeah.
2: Oh, probably because I slept on my side.
1: Yeah.
2: Like, just dumb stuff. I'm walking down the hallway. All of a sudden, your foot just starts aching. And you're like, what happened? I just took a step.
1: My ankle just gave out the other day.
2: Yeah.
1: It's like, but again, next step, pop right back in the spot, right back into place.
2: Yeah.
1: It was like just a wake up, like, hey, I hope you're awake.
2: It's amazing.
1: Everyone's saying, hi, Elder Emo.
2: Yeah, Devil's Doorbell and Brian say, welcome, Elder Emo, and hi, Elder Emo.
1: Yeah, and then someone said, hey, Elder Emo, stop it. But speaking of which, is Misty doing that smut today?
2: I am not sure.
1: Will you text her? I want to know if we're going to get the book about the guy or the lady banging, what was it, a stand mixer.
2: So I don't want to text her because if she was working like a night shift,
1: you're right.
2: I don't want to wake her up.
1: No, you're right.
2: Because I feel like I woke Casey up yesterday checking on him.
1: She was worried about Casey. Turns out he just had a shift change.
2: Yeah.
1: Mama gets a little too, I'm going to tell you right now, Mama gets a little too mixed up in your business.
2: No, I just worry about you guys. And that's why should you go on vacation or a shift change, I need you to let us know so I don't worry, text you and accidentally wake you up.
1: She's a little
2: and then
1: obsessed.
2: You're all mad.
1: She's a little obsessed. I'm not going to lie. She's a little obsessed with y'all and it's weird.
2: I
1: know. It's a little weird.
2: I love them.
1: I know you do.
2: They make my morning.
1: But sometimes you got to let the
2: birds
1: leave.
2: So much better.
1: Sometimes you got to let the birds leave the nest. The birds got to leave the nest. If they never learn to fly, they'll die. They'll get eaten by a snake and die in the nest. Is that what you want?
2: No.
1: Is that what you want? Your baby. So MJ, you've heard it. She wants her babies eaten by a snake. Great.
2: That's not right. I just don't.
1: Legacy fan. Yeah. At my age, you fart wrong and you can't walk for a week.
2: Yeah.
1: No. No, no, no. No, I've never lost the ability to walk. Maybe that's what happened to my dad. Maybe that's why my dad just stopped walking one day because he farted wrong.
2: Yeah.
1: All right, can we get to some science news?
2: Whatever you
1: want. It's Friday, baby. It's science news day. Let me start with a weird sort of terrifying science story that I just told MJ about. So a company did a simulation where this is terrifying.
2: This is bad.
1: So they wanted to see how different AI models would react if they were... if they ruled, you know, if they were in control.
2: Yeah.
1: So they took the top 10 AIs like ChatGPT, Claude from Anthropic, Grok. I can't remember all the others. And they simulated a town. Now, obviously, the AI did not know it was a simulation. They thought it was real. And they put the AI in charge of the town. So Anthropic, the Claude model, they wrote a constitution. They built some. So within 15 days, it was a functioning town. All right. ChatGPT had control. ChatGPT, the members, I'm using the residents, talked to each other about building things, but nothing ever really happened. It was all kind of theoretical. The Grok model, the Grok AI, the town that Grok controlled, within 4 days, descended into theft, arson, and assault, and within 4 days, every resident of the town was dead in the simulation. Every resident of the town, and it burned down. Within 4 days, every resident was dead and the town was on fire. So, you know, maybe Grok shouldn't be running things.
2: Yeah, that's...
1: Within 10 days, I'm sorry, yeah, 4 days rather, everyone in the town was dead and it was on fire. So...
2: I like that it just went straight for assault.
1: Yeah.
2: And arson.
1: And theft.
2: Yeah.
1: And theft. Yeah, so that's a little terrifying.
2: I would love to know what Drew, because Drew built his own AI.
1: Yeah, he built his on the Claude model. So when you build an AI, you got to... I think he built his on the large language model that was Claude.
2: Yeah.
1: I think. I believe.
2: I would like to see how his would do. I feel like his would get stuff
1: done. But that's exactly what I expect from Twitter/X.
2: Yeah, exactly. It's a dumpster fire.
1: It's a dumpster fire. If you learn everything you learn about humanity on Twitter, then yeah, you're going to burn down your town in 4 days. That seems about right. Because I don't even... I got to stay off. It's awful. Twitter's just the worst of the worst. It's just the worst.
2: Yeah. Did it say what they stole? Like,
1: I no, not specifically, but I think they just all attacked each other. Yeah. Isn't Grok the one made by Elon Musk, 4 days tracks? Yeah, no, yeah. No, that's the one. But again, that's the one that's learning itself through Twitter. So horrible. On another thing, I don't know if this sounds a little sketchy. But California is trying to... Remember how they were going to do high-speed rails for a while?
2: Yes.
1: Like, everything was going to be high-speed rails. Spoiler alert, none of us ever got high-speed rails. So now they have a new idea. Are you ready? High-speed buses. They claim in the next 5 years, they are going to unleash buses that will go 140 miles per hour. California's exploring the idea of a high-speed bus system where the buses will travel at 140 miles per hour. California has been developing high-speed rail systems for decades without much to show for it. So now they're doubling down and trying something even more ridiculous. High-speed buses.
2: Not on a rail.
1: Not on a rail. Just a bus.
2: That's going to fly through town.
1: Let's see. They're obviously just for long-distance interstate travel. Let's see. And it goes into the average speed on the freeway.

0: Yeah.
1: So if you're pregnant right now and you're yawning, in like about a minute, your baby will be yawning.
2: So weird.
1: Isn't it though?
2: That's so weird.
1: It's weird that, you know, it's growing inside you to begin with. That's just, whoa. That's a weird thing. Whoa. That's but now, weird. Like, yeah. Knowing that it, because it says that the babies would yawn after the mom yawned, but not after simple mouth movements. So it's not like you're talking and your
2: right.
1: baby yawns.
2: It knows
1: like,
2: you're yawning.
1: It knows the difference between simple facial movements and
2: your,
1: you yawning.
2: What else is your baby now? It's too much. All right. Our sweet How deal.
1: Cool.
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2: You didn't think I'd know that one? 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What's my middle name? What's my middle name?
1: I know it's nerdy.
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2: name?
1: Like, it's so I know it's Anthony. 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
2: No, it's okay. 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
2: That's yeah. literally my first name.
1: Yeah.
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1: No, I was just, you know.
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1: I know it's Friday, and I know we're usually happy on Friday, but I read an article, and I feel like we need to share. Remember when we do trauma bowls?
2: Yes.
1: And it's like, hey, my mom married, when I was 13, my mom made me marry my 40-year-old neighbor, and I brought the Skittles.
2: Right.
1: Or whatever it was. So, and this is mainly, I'm going to be honest, this is mainly a Gen X thing. Gen Xers are sharing their movie and TV scenes that traumatize them still to this day. And I'm going to give you a couple examples, okay? On Harry and the Hendersons, the movie, when John Lithgow yells at Harry and hits him before trying to make him leave before the hunters arrive. Remember when John Lithgow hits the Bigfoot and he's like, get out of here, no one wants you here. But he's doing it through tears, and Harry, who's a Bigfoot, doesn't understand why this man is punching. He's like, get out of here, you dumb, no one loves you. But he's just trying to keep him from getting shot by the hunters.
2: Yeah.
1: That was traumatic for people. The Neverending Story, when Artax the horse sinks into the swamp of sadness.
2: Ugh.
1: Transformers, the movie, when Optimus Prime dies. A Farewell to Mr. Hooper. On Sesame Street, when Big Bird learns that Mr. Hooper
2: is not coming back. I don't even want to talk about it.
1: Because the actor
2: I don't want to talk about it.
1: I know. I was there, man. I was there when we lost Mr. Hooper.
2: Yeah, man. That was rough.
1: That was rough. That was really rough. The episode called The Bicycle Man on Different Strokes, when Arnold and Dudley are groomed by a sexual predator who makes them pose as Tarzan and takes Polaroids of them.
2: That wasn't scarring. Growing up, I was like, what?
1: I was like, why did you let that man take pictures of you as Tarzan?
2: What?
1: And the worst part of that was, other than the grooming, was that the bad guy was Gordon Jump, the dude who played the general manager on WKYP in Cincinnati.
2: Oh, yeah, that's right.
1: And I was like, why is that nice man making these kids take their shirts off? It's weird.
2: Yeah.
1: Sherry Lifesaver on Punky Brewster, when Sherry is found not breathing inside of a refrigerator, and Punky almost lost her best friend inside of a refrigerator, which is how we thought we'd all die in the 90s and the 80s.
2: That's true.
1: The steak with a maggot in it from Poltergeist 2. No, sir. That was Poltergeist 1. That was not Poltergeist 2. That was Poltergeist 1 when the snake, turns into maggot. Ah! When Mufasa dies in The Lion King, that still gets me. What TV/movie moment is still giving you trauma even as an adult? Traumatizes you?
2: I've got a few on the page.
1: The beehive scene in My Girls.
2: Yes.
1: He needs his glasses.
2: The old Stephen King's It on TV, like back in the day when Georgie goes for the balloon.
1: Yeah. The original, the OG It.
2: Yeah.
1: Man. When the lady has to drop off her fox in the middle of the woods because of her neighbor's dogs are hunting hounds and the fox is on. Oh, the fox and the hound. Yeah, that's right.
2: Yeah.
1: Oh, man. Macaulay Culkin getting stung by bees. A lot of people are saying that one. That's probably the fox and hound when she drops off the fox. So the two we're getting the most are fox and hound and My Girl. That's crazy.
2: Oh, the somebody said the scalpel scene.
1: Oh, in Pet Sematary.
2: Yes.
1: With the Achilles.
2: Jesus.
1: That, you're right. No, you're right.
2: So bad.
1: Oh, Final Destination. Yeah. Final Destination. Anything with a lumber truck now. I feel bad for any, like, just good, hardworking American who drives a lumber truck. Because when I see one now, my first thought is, this is how I die.
2: You know, it's sad. A scene that really got me, it's from the best miniseries ever created.
1: You say Lonesome Dove.
2: Lonesome Dove. And it was when Dietz got impaled by the Native Americans, when all he was doing was trying to hand that blind child the toy that had dropped onto the ground. But they didn't know it. And Dietz was the kindest man. He was so kind. And they just, he died right there.
1: Oh my God, Devil's Door of Bruce Willis sacrificing himself in Armageddon. At the end, and you see like his flashbacks, and that he thinks of his daughter and the world, and then Harry Stamper saved the world. I actually want to show my kids that movie this weekend, but I don't think they'll get it.
2: The forced murder of Old Yeller. Oh, yeah. The worst.
1: When the Fresh Prince's daddy didn't want him. Oh my God! And Uncle Phil has to hug him. He's like, "What's wrong with me? What's wrong with me, Uncle Phil?" Oh God! Oh God! Oh, God. The beginning of Homeward Bound, when they drove away and the kids were crying and the dogs were by themselves. And then at the end, you think the old dog is dead. Oh, my God. But it, you, oh. But then he walks past that train. And he's limping.
2: Yeah.
1: Dude, Homeward Bound, I will cry like a baby right now thinking about the movie Homeward Bound, Incredible Journey.
2: Oh, somebody said All Dogs Go to Heaven, Charlie's Goodbye. I can't watch that. I cannot watch All Dogs. I cannot watch it. I have never watched it. I will never watch it because I know that I would be a damn mess.
1: However, she loves the sequel, All Llamas Go to Hell. It's a weird...
3: it's a weird...
2: Gosh, there's so many coming in. These
1: are great. On Roseanne, when Jackie's husband... beats her up and Dan goes and stands. Yeah.
2: Yeah, that was such a good one.
1: He kicked his ass.
2: Oh, that was Dan, such a good one.
1: You don't beat up on Dan Connor's sister-in-law.
2: No,
1: I'll
2: you don't.
1: Much.
2: No, you don't.
1: And the cops show up to arrest him. Yeah. Yeah, these were the dads we had in the 80s. Yeah, John Goodman's a damn good actor. All right, we got to take a break. We'll get to some more. There's
2: we
1: a
2: got
1: lot of
2: so
1: people.
2: Many.
1: Yeah. Don't forget, listen, summer, I'm going to tell you right now, summer is coming, right? Kids are going to be bored. 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
0: 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Here's traffic.
4: No delays due to collisions. We do have a couple closures. We've got one at East Vine Street between South Broadway and Quality Street. That right lane is blocked. Also, Floyd Drive between New Circle Road and Contract Street. That road is closed for utility work. Detours are in place. I'm MJ, and that's your traffic.
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1: Sir, you tried to fight a kangaroo. 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Was there a fighting commission involved? 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
2: A petting zoo.
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7: aren't so much bad as they are tragically stupid.
1: Do you think that you need any help for me, the audience, or God himself to help you look crazier?
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1: I can name three things you own that make you look insane. One of them I won't even say on the air. Out of our friendship, I won't say that.
2: Thank you.
1: You're welcome. But the other one...
0: Twitch and MJ in the morning
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2: So did the kid enjoy it? Like drink it all?
1: So the kid drank it all.
7: Hell yeah. Oh.
1: Yeah, they did. This is how the mother noticed that something was amiss, right?
2: I hope the kid's an angry drunk.
8: I love you, Mom. 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
9: We'll end up partly cloudy in the mid-70s Friday. A few showers, isolated thunder showers, upper 50s overnight. Saturday, showers and storms likely. Could see a few strong to severe storms in the afternoon and early evening. And then by Sunday, mostly sunny, warm, even warmer than it's been. Highs in the upper 80s, near 90 degrees by the end of the weekend. I'm meteorologist Tom Ackerman with your LEX 18 Storm Tracker forecast on Z-Rock 103, the rock station.
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1: Do I want these traumatic scenes? Do I want these? There's a lot of them. So there was a list. And, you know, I hate to say it's only Gen X, but there was a list of movie and TV scenes that us Gen Xers
2: pause
1: lived through.
2: Before what? We get back into this, because we've got so many good ones.
1: What? Pause what? What?
2: K-Lude. Mm-hmm. I just saw the title of this song on my car display thing. Mm-hmm. I always thought he was saying, even though.
1: Oh, no, it's called Even Flow.
2: Oh.
1: It's actually named after the kids brand.
2: Yeah.
1: Even Flow.
2: Yeah.
1: I don't know why. I don't know what the significance is, but it's named after the kids. You know, even the bottles that they sell for kids with the rubber nipples.
2: Okay.
1: Yeah, even though.
2: Even though. Sorry.
1: Well, even though you thought it was even though, it's actually Even Flow. There you go. Now, we had a lot of traumatic TV and movies in Gen X. I think they I would say after the My Girl Bee Sting scene, TV got a little better for kids. They were like, you know, maybe we should make it somewhat happy. But we lived through a lot, and we got a lot of these. We got a lot of these. When Seven's parents ditched him on Married with Children, they left him with Al and Peggy.
2: Yeah.
1: I remember that, and I hated Seven. Everyone did. Bambi's mom being shot. Scenes that traumatized you. Every time Laura turned down Urkel. Dude, and he tried so hard. And he even went into a machine and became Stefan Urkel for that bitch.
2: Yeah, he went
1: and
2: through
1: still,
2: a lot.
1: And still, she didn't want him until he was, like, handsome and rich. Oh, F Laura. Screw her. Man, he loved her. Oh. The hobbling scene in Misery.
2: Yeah, that one's... The book is worse.
1: Which one? What do you?
2: This
1: you,
2: one.
1: You go. There's so many.
2: The Dinosaurs TV show. Earl caused an ice age, and the family just cuddles together and accepts death.
1: Yeah, that's how it ends.
2: That's bad.
1: We went back and watched the Dinosaurs TV show.
2: Oh, did you?
1: Yeah, and it's still really funny. It actually really holds up until you get to that end where everyone dies. Yeah. Flight of the Navigator, when he has to say goodbye and go back to his family in the past.
2: Yeah, all his little alien friends he'd made.
1: But his family thought he died like 20 years ago. It was a really sad story.
2: Yeah.
1: But time travel fixed it later.
2: Kermit the Frog singing Rainbow Connection.
1: The people under the stairs when I realized what happens to the people. Ooh, sorry. All dogs go to heaven. Charlie's goodbye. There are so many. Opie dies in Sons of Anarchy. That's not really a Gen X thing, but yeah, now I get
2: you. Yeah, that was awful.
1: The forced murder of Old Yeller.
2: Yep.
1: And then everyone's texting in, he can't see without his glasses. He can't see without his glasses.
2: Oh, arachnophobia. Ugh.
1: Oh, that was not emotionally traumatizing. That was just scary.
2: Traumatizing.
1: Yeah.
2: Just in general.
1: Oh, yeah. Terminator dying at the end of T2 where he leaves him with a thumbs up. His last thing you see is his thumb going up. Oh, my God. I watched. Oh, God. I cried in the theater seeing that. Goonies when they take, listen, the end of Goonies, everything I can understand that there was okay, I can believe the buried treasure part, I can believe the one-eyed Willy lore, which by the way, one-eyed Willy was a euphemism for a penis.
2: Yeah,
1: did anyone not get that? I can believe the robbers in the family. I can believe they found the gems and saved the town. You know what I can't believe is that this little fat kid found this very aggressive man with a mental illness who was locked in a basement, and he told that guy, you're going to live with me now. And the parents was like, yeah, let this very large grown man who's obviously suffering from some kind of mental disorder, who's violent, so violent his family had to chain him up. Yeah, he can live in our home now. That's the part that I can, even back then, I was like, that parent ain't going to let that dude live in that house?
2: Does anybody remember... It's a great cartoon. It's one of the best cartoons, but the whole thing is just traumatizing in general. The Secret of Nim.
1: Yeah.
2: Oh my God. Yeah. The lab rats. And then, and then when her son is sick and she's holding on to that red necklace to lift the brick out of the mud and it's burning her hands and it just exhausts her and she just collapses in the mud and you think she's dead. Oh no. Hail to the no. But then you find out Timmy's okay. And she is,
1: oh, wow,
2: too.
1: Spoiler alert. Thanks a lot.
2: I loved Secret of Nim. I have that book in my office. I do.
1: I get Secret of Nim and Bridge to Terabithia mixed up.
2: How?
1: Which one was the Bridge to Terabithia then?
2: I only know Secret of Nim, baby.
1: Which one was the Bridge of Terabithia? That was really. I remember that one being really sad too. I always thought that sloth from. Yeah, well, yeah, but you thought he was the brother of Jason Voorhees? Whoa, that's a theory. I always thought Sloth from the Goonies was the brother of Jason Voorhees. Whoa, even worse, man. The Land Before Time when Littlefoot's mom dies. Aw. When Mary Poppins came down with that umbrella, that was scary as hell. You know, there's a kind of a cross theory that Mary Poppins and it are the same species.
2: Mm-hmm.
1: Have you ever heard that theory?
2: You told us, yeah.
1: Because they show up at they both show up 27 years apart. They both like float or fly. One has a balloon. One has the umbrella. They're both weird alien creatures that can't seem to die. They both get banged by Dick Van Dyke. Like, I think the corollary, it's not even gonna move right past that. Both mm-hmm. get banged by Dick Van Dyke part. Really?
2: Yep.
1: Really? Sorry. So many of these. So many of these. In the Bridge of Terabithia, the main character's friend dies because he goes with the teacher instead of the treehouse. Yeah, that's right. Yeah. But that wasn't like... The transformation scene from the witches. What about the Transformer scene when Optimus Prime dies? Thank you. That was a 710 Twitch. I appreciate that. Thank you. Anyway, there were... Back in the day, like, kids' TV was just traumatic.
2: Oh, gosh.
1: What? Which one? What?
2: Yeah, when Jess returns home, Jack reveals that Leslie died after hitting her head and drowning in the creek when the rope she used snapped.
1: Like, again, I always go back to, this is how little back in the 80s they cared about kids' TV and kids' movies. My parents took me to go see Poltergeist in the theaters when I was 5. When I was 5, all right? Because that was the 80s and no one cared. People were in there smoking. There was a guy probably next to us with his mistress. My parents took me. It was the 80s were just the wild, wild west, man. Just the wild. When MJ gave us homework to watch Lonesome Dove, Dietz was a terrible death. But the O'Briens, water moccasin and death scene was terrible as well.
2: It was that water. I was scared of that. I thought that was going to happen to me when I would go into like any creek. I just assumed that there were snakes in there that were going to bite me on my face.
1: I'm with you, sir. I still can't watch Armageddon without just bawling, without crying. All right.
3: I don't want to start my Friday like this. No more trauma.
1: When we come back, I'm going to play you the longest fart you have ever heard in your life. What?
2: Eats cheese like candy bar. I made my son watch The Secret of NIMH. Halfway through, he looked at me and said, "This is so sad. Why are we watching this?" Yeah.
1: Yeah.
2: But it's so good. And
1: they didn't make movies for kids then.
2: You know, that's how I learned about lab rats and why we shouldn't be doing that.
1: Oh, E.T. dying. E.T. turning white and dying. That was so sad.
2: Wait, what?
1: When he lived, but he started to get real weak.
2: Yeah.
1: He had to go home, but he started to die. He started to die. You thought he was, I can't. 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

0: MJ. 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
2: how bad Reese's Pieces are.
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1: 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Oh, by the way, if you're speaking of Facebook, if you're wondering what MJ does during the show, I was able to snap an action shot of MJ working very hard. And if you go to our Facebook page, you can see it. You can see like how she was, I mean, just working
2: I
1: so
2: I was reading the so Secret of NIMH,
1: so,
2: okay?
1: So damn hard.
2: I was just going over my Secret of NIMH book.
1: Were you?
2: Yeah, look. I mean, look at how beautiful
1: honestly,
2: it is.
1: It's finally on a book. You know, okay, this is weird, but
2: when I was little, I had the another Secret of NIMH, not this one, but the one I had was Scratch and Sniff.
1: Oh!
2: Yeah. I loved that book.
1: I had a penthouse like that.
2: Gross.
1: I had I thought so too. Yeah. Couldn't eat fish sticks for like a month. No?
2: No.
1: Anyway, this is going to be a weird ask, okay? Can I have your mom's phone number?
2: No, you may not. Why?
1: Because I want to send her a picture of you reading, because I don't think she can read it. I want to send her a picture of you reading. Come on. Come on, please.
2: No. Mm-mm.
1: Really?
2: No. I'm never giving you my mother's phone number.
1: I'll get it from someone. I don't know. I bet you Victor has it.
2: I bet you he doesn't.
1: I bet you he does. I hear they talk all the time.
2: They don't.
1: They're still friends.
2: I mean, she does think he's cool.
1: In her phone, she's in there as wish he were my daughter, which is weird. I know. It's weird. It's a weird way for him to be in her mom's phone. But you know, hey. Plumber guy wants it too. Oh, Arrow guy, thank you. I'll give it to you, Twitch. 7-10, Arrow guy, 7-10.
3: You got the 7-10, Randy.
1: Listen, you could do worse as Arrow guy as a stepdad, you know?
2: Oh, no.
1: You could do what?
2: Lonnie, what? He said, is it bad that because I'm not going to be able to hear you guys for the next 4 months that I dreamt about sending text messages into the text line?
1: Oh, God. Hey, no, we'll miss you for 4 months. Where are you going?
2: I don't know, but I got to make a note. What you doing? So I don't forget. And okay.
1: Where, like four months? Where are you? Are you on the run? Are you on the lamb?
2: 4 months.
1: Are you going to go to sea? Are you a what do they call them? Merchant? Are you a merchant marine? Are you going on a boat somewhere?
2: Ooh, are you? Oh, police academy.
1: Whoa, police academy.
2: Well, congratulations. Man,
1: we're going to have to change you from on again, off again to Officer Lonnie.
2: Ooh, yeah, when you graduate,
1: let us know. And we'll put you in as Officer Lonnie. Because, yeah, man.
2: I made a note.
1: Good for you. Okay, thank you. Thank you for making a note. Because at some point in the next 3 weeks, like, what happened to Lonnie?
2: And this way I know.
1: Thank you. And listen, if anyone's going on vacation longer than a week, just give us a text and let us know. Because we worry. Or at least MJ worries.
2: I don't.
1: I assume everything's fine. I just assume everything is just hunky-dory and you're okay. But MJ assumes you're dead, you're in jail.
2: Yeah,
1: I do. You've been kidnapped and sold into sex slaves.
2: I really do.
1: In Taiwan or
2: Thailand
1: or wherever it is. She does. Say, well, he was human trafficked. She thought Casey was human trafficked.
2: I didn't know
1: he
2: what happened to Casey.
1: He just changed work shifts. That's it. What will his name be if he's a failure?
2: Oh no, he won't fail. No. We don't think that way.
1: No, we're rooting for each other. No. Z-Rock Brainwasher.
2: Yeah, he's got it.
1: Man.
2: He's got this all day long.
1: All day long.
2: Ooh.
1: What?
2: I think, I know, yeah, so Police Academy, I'm pretty sure you have to get tased and maced and like all that stuff, you know, because you're going to be using it.
1: No, I think you're thinking about an S&N dungeon.
2: No, because my friend was a corrections officer.
1: Which one is the thing where you're tied to the
2: That's not a Police Academy.
1: And they hit you with the flogger?
2: That's not
1: That's
2: it.
1: Made of leather?
2: Yeah, that's
1: With
2: that's
1: the thing in
2: it.
1: Your mouth? Is that the thing?
2: No.
1: Oh.
2: I'm being serious.
1: What?
2: He's going to have to be tasered and maced.
1: Who did you say went to the police academy?
2: No, I had a friend who was a corrections officer.
1: Oh, I was like, I thought you said you had a cousin that went to the police academy. No. I'm like, I don't believe that for a second.
2: Well, my British cousin is a cop in London.
1: No, no.
2: Yes.
1: He's a barrister.
2: She.
1: Oh, you have a...
2: Molly.
1: You have a lady one?
2: Yes, and she is a cop in London.
1: They have lady cops over there?
2: They do.
1: Wow, who knew? They still don't get weapons, do they?
2: No, she's got a club. She'll hit you with a club.
1: Yeah, a little stick.
2: She'll get you.
1: Yeah. You know, I remember when I was in England, by the way, I don't remember seeing one cop. Yeah. I didn't see any, but I also saw no crime.
2: Yeah.
1: No, I didn't see one. One police officer. And I was in London.
2: Yeah, but you were in the touristy part.
1: No, we went everywhere. Mm. I didn't see one cop, and I also didn't see any crime.
2: I promise you.
1: And I was like,
2: they were all on.
1: I didn't see them.
2: Another side of town.
1: They're bobbies. Or they're constables. I don't know the difference between a cop and bobby and a cop. But anyway,
2: so back. So my friend, who is
1: what's
2: a correction
1: Molly,
2: officer.
1: What's Molly look like?
2: She's cute. She's adorable.
1: She got handcuffs?
2: I'm sure. Yeah. I'm sure she is. Anyway, I just remember that she said, you know, like, God, I got to get, you know, pepper sprayed tomorrow. And I'm like, what? And she's like, yeah, we have to do this thing. We get pepper sprayed. And all I could think was this girl knew. That, like, yeah. When she woke up that next morning, like, oh, today I'm going to go get mace. Like, how do you do that? Like, you know, I always say it's like waiting to be punched in the face.

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2: Don't forget, MJ was in fact the Shake and Bake girl from 1983 to 1987.
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2: She does some fan cons. 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
2: Oh, I hope the real Shake and Bake girl comes and kicks your ass.
3: Why? 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
2: right
3: do
2: in
3: anything.
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13: You ever wonder why the same cold virus makes some people so sick and others not sick at all? Well, according to an interesting new study out of Yale School of Medicine, one key factor is how quickly the cells in their noses, called nasal cells, respond to the virus and contain it. It's called the interferon response, and it can vary for different people. Now, when that response gets inhibited, it can trigger a different reaction, which leads to excessive mucus production and inflammation. In other words, a cold that is a lot more miserable. Of course, there are other factors at play: your genetics, any underlying conditions, immunity from vaccinations or previous infections. If you are trying really hard not to get sick, high-quality masks, they can be very effective. Also, good old-fashioned hand washing. And remember not to touch your face. I'm Dr. Sanjay Gupta, helping you live a better life.
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1: And you grabbed me by the collar. You pushed me up the wall. Pushed me up against the wall. She grabs me by the collar. She pushes me up against the wall. She's ever. She's got spit flying out of her mouth. Don't you ever suggest that you bring a canine unit to a place where I am. And I go, okay, just, you know, don't smoke weed that day. And she goes, I am weed. I am weed.
2: I forgot about that. I was so mad.
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1: Oh, man, son, bring this thing home. I am so excited for this weekend. You know why? Thanks for asking me why, MJ. I am so excited for this weekend.
2: Why?
1: Because this is the first weekend we have nothing. All the kids' sports are over.
2: Oh, that is awesome.
1: Yes, all the sports seasons have ended.
2: You jinxed it.
1: I know.
2: Guess who's going to be at the doctor this weekend?
1: I was thinking about like, birthday party. Kids party? Yeah. Something? You're coming to my house?
2: Kids party, or you're going to have to go get like a couple stitches.
1: Oh, man. Oh, God, no.
2: Because they're always playing around that creek. Always.
1: What is going to happen at the creek?
2: They're the creek boys.
1: They are the creek boys. What's going to happen at the creek?
2: I don't know. They fall. They hit a rock. They need a couple stitches.
1: Shut your mouth. It's the first weekend.
2: Nope. Don't say it again.
1: Okay, you're right.
2: Don't say it again. It's just like when you work in a restaurant and you go, damn, it's slow. And then a football team walks in.
1: Oh, God.
2: The whole ass rugby team comes in, man. And they're like ready to drink
1: and
2: eat.
1: And then they bring
2: a
1: female soccer team.
2: Yeah.
1: And then they come in. Their grandmas come in. Oh, my God.
2: Mind your P's and Q's.
1: You're right. All right. What are we ending with today? What do you got for me? What are we doing? Give me something.
2: Let's see. Okay. We got enough time for this.
1: Okay.
2: Twitch, do you have street smarts?
1: I'd like to think so.
2: No, of course you don't.
1: Oh, you don't know?
2: I don't think so.
1: I'm real street smart.
2: Let's see. So when you catch an Uber, do you just hop in?
1: Okay.
2: What do you do with an Uber?
1: Let me say this beforehand. I don't have to have the same level of street smarts as like a young lady. No one's trying to kidnap me. No one's trying to assault me. No one's trying to sell me into sex slavery in Saudi Arabia. Like, no one's trying to take this. So I could just get into any Uber. I don't have to check the license plate. I don't have to ask the guy's name. He should be more worried about me than I'm worried about him.
2: All right. That's how you end up in a serial killer's car.
1: Again, they just roll up, you hop in, not cool. Listen, okay.
2: No.
1: The only serial killers that I would still be in danger, because then I have to pay. Eileen Wuornos killed middle-aged men, but only the ones that tried to hire her for sex.
2: That's what she said.
1: Yeah, but what I'm saying is like,
2: if I murder you, I'm going to tell the same story. I'm going to say that he tried to assault me. he offered to pay me for sex. I'm gonna tarnish your reputation on
1: first
2: top.
1: Off, anyone you tell that to will know you're lying.
2: No,
1: you know how?
2: I'll be convinced.
1: Because I am too cheap to pay for sex.
2: Yeah,
1: and you know that.
2: Anyway, no. Yeah. When you're Ubering, you should always verify the driver and vehicle. Right? Ask them their name. Where you're going, make sure they've got all the details. Don't just hop and ran to people's cars. Because that's another bad habit. Like, people will literally pull up, and they're not an Uber. They're just coming to the same bar to pick up a friend. And
1: did you forget?
2: That happened to you.
1: Two times?
2: Yeah.
1: I've had drunk college girls trying to get in my car at stoplights because they thought I was an Uber.
2: Yeah.
1: Because I go to work early in the morning, but it's also late for these girls. I've had two girls try to get into my car at stoplights.
2: Yeah.
1: And Monkey Boy was like, where are you driving?
2: Right.
1: Because I need to know. This is how I get into an Uber, okay? I'm walking in
2: the Okay.
1: Hey, how you doing? You're the Uber? Hey, no one knows where I'm going, so don't try to sex traffic me. Just saying. Oh, I haven't told anyone I'm in this car.
2: Yeah.
1: So it'd be a shame if you tried to sex traffic me.
2: Okay, number two.
1: Yeah.
2: I see so many people that have this, and it's the worst idea ever. You know those phone cases that hold your money, credit cards, IDs?
1: Bad
2: You've
1: idea.
2: Got everything. You've got
1: Bad
2: everything
1: idea.
2: In your hand.
1: Yeah, and you lose
2: no.
1: your phone. You lose your life.
2: You lose everything.
1: No. Yeah, that's stupid.
2: Yeah, don't buy those.
1: That's really dumb.
2: Don't do it. And if you're one of the people that hide the credit card under the phone case, we all know.
1: Yeah.
2: We know.
1: Everyone knows.
2: We know.
1: Everyone knows.
2: All right? It's like the fake rock.
1: Twitch is a good target for stealing a kidney. Got it.
2: Yeah, what? Exactly.
1: You want one of these?
2: Exactly.
1: You want one of these? Twitch ain't no one trying to kidnap you. I know that. Twitch, you give off Uber. You give the Uber driver the hey.
2: What's an Uber driver vibe? Chill? Yeah.
1: No, I think they're saying I give them the bad vibes. Like they're worried more about me.
2: So I'm reading this and another one's like, after parking your car in a garage, make sure the garage door closes all the way before going inside. You know, don't turn around. That's if you have a garage. Lucky.
1: Did you see number 8 on the list? Don't live on the north side.
2: No. What I was about to say is this is my tip for you. All females know carry your key between your fingers to be used as a weapon should you need it.
1: I learned that in the facts of life.
2: I also feel like, okay. Oh, okay, you, I'm walking, right?
1: Yeah, you're walking.
2: I'm just walking.
1: Mm-hmm. Okay. Your knee has to give out. No, you only got a minute. Your knee's giving out.
3: Guy, oh, I'm that guy.
4: Yeah.
3: Yeah. Come on, we'll go get you.
4: Ah!
3: Oh!
4: Yeah,
1: I almost yelled the F word.
4: Yeah,
1: and got a bone. She, you saw her, she attacked me. She attacked me. One of our saw
2: see,
1: that. She
2: you,
1: attacked me. She attacked
2: you
1: me.
2: All.
1: I'm glad I have a witness. Thank you. See you Monday at Z-Rock.
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2: no.
1: That. 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
2: That did not happen.
1: You just burped and kept going.
2: No, and if I had, it would be because I've got this Coke Zero.
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6: aren't so much bad as they are tragically stupid.
1: Don't forget, MJ was in fact the Shake and Bake girl from 1983 to 1987.
2: I hate.
1: And she still tours on that sometimes.
2: I know.
1: She does some fan cons. You're being shy, and that's
2: you
1: fine.
2: You are going to make people believe this.
1: She does some fan cons.
2: And then the real Shake and Bake girl is going to be like, who's this imposter?
1: Oh, I hope the real Shake and Bake girl comes and kicks your ass.
2: Why? I didn't
1: right
2: do
1: in
2: anything.
1: The streets.
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1: aren't so much bad as they are tragically stupid.
2: Do you think that you need any help from me, the audience, or God himself to help you look crazier?
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2: 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One of them, I won't even say on the air. Out of our friendship, I won't say that.
3: Thank you.
2: You're welcome. But the other one...
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1: aren't so much bad as they are tragically stupid.
2: You just burped and kept going.
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2: What up, Grandma? Come on. I have Grandma a little gassy. 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
1: aren't so much bad as they are tragically stupid.
3: His hair's on fire again, okay? He's been struck 7 times. His hair is yet again on fire. A bear approached the pond and tried to steal the trout from his fishing pole.
2: No!
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2: Y'all ever fought a bear with your hair on fire? 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
4: We'll end up partly cloudy in the mid-70s Friday. A few showers, isolated thunder showers, upper 50s overnight. Saturday, showers and storms likely. Could see a few strong to severe storms in the afternoon and early evening. And then by Sunday, mostly sunny, warm, even warmer than it's been. Highs in the upper 80s, near 90 degrees by the end of the weekend. I'm meteorologist Tom Ackerman with your LEX 18 Storm Tracker forecast on Z-Rock 103, the rock station.
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3: Like, seriously, it's three. It's like the potatoes come in one pouch, the cheese comes another, the bacon comes another, and it's like, microwave for this and take out and stir some more. Are you even done? I don't know. Oh, watch. Oh, God. These potatoes look weird. I paid $1.26 for this.
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1: End up partly cloudy in the mid-70s Friday. A few showers, isolated thunder showers, upper 50s overnight. Saturday, showers and storms likely. Could see a few strong to severe storms in the afternoon and early evening. And then by Sunday, mostly sunny, warm, even warmer than it's been. Highs in the upper 80s, near 90 degrees by the end of the weekend. I'm meteorologist Tom Ackerman with your LEX 18 Storm Tracker forecast on Z-Rock 103, the rock station.
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21: Do you know how much ketchup I go through? 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
19: aren't so much bad as they are tragically stupid.
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2: Yeah, making the Weezer set list for the new tour, that always can be a bit of a puzzle. 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I had no idea that was going to happen.

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1: End up partly cloudy in the mid-70s Friday. A few showers, isolated thunder showers, upper 50s overnight. Saturday, showers and storms likely. Could see a few strong to severe storms in the afternoon and early evening. And then by Sunday, mostly sunny, warm, even warmer than it's been. Highs in the upper 80s, near 90 degrees by the end of the weekend. I'm meteorologist Tom Ackerman with your LEX 18 Storm Tracker forecast on Z-Rock 103, the rock station.
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2: 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I guess he thought I was interested. 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
1: We'll end up partly cloudy in the mid-70s Friday. A few showers, isolated thunder showers, upper 50s overnight. Saturday, showers and storms likely, could see a few strong to severe storms in the afternoon and early evening. And then by Sunday, mostly sunny, warm, even warmer than it's been. Highs in the upper 80s, near 90 degrees by the end of the weekend. I'm meteorologist Tom Ackerman with your LEX 18 Storm Tracker forecast on Z-Rock 103, the rock station.
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2: 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I put my leg on a 4-foot counter and just lean my knee on it, you know? Nothing weird about that. Nothing. 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Eyes are up here, man.
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6: Exactly.
2: We start out okay.
6: Right. 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
2: Oh, yeah.
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2: David said, growth hormones ruin ski slope boobs. 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
4: 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I swear there's a bee under there. It's under the ghost outfit. That is stupid. Jesus Christ.
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4: We'll end up partly cloudy in the mid-70s Friday. A few showers, isolated thunder showers, upper 50s overnight. Saturday, showers and storms likely. Could see a few strong to severe storms in the afternoon and early evening. And then by Sunday, mostly sunny, warm, even warmer than it's been. Highs in the upper 80s, near 90 degrees by the end of the weekend. I'm meteorologist Tom Ackerman with your LEX 18 Storm Tracker forecast on Z-Rock 103. 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
6: Do you know how much ketchup I go through? 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Because they give you never-ending fries, and I just sat there until the ketchup bottle was empty.
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4: 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Worst and mistake I've made in my life, and I was addicted to heroin. And I'm telling you, try to bite a spoon bread. 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
1: aren't so much bad as they are tragically stupid.
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3: I hate.
2: And she still tours on that sometimes.
3: I know.
2: She does some fan cons. 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
2: Oh, I hope the real Shake and Bake girl comes and kicks your ass.
3: Why? I didn't
2: right
3: do
2: in
3: anything.
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2: 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A bull came up behind me. I guess he thought I was interested. Hey. Next thing I know, I stood up and then I had to punch him in the face. That's the thing you go into therapy for. You ever punch a horny bull? I punched a horny bull!
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8: 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Y'all think of chores, though? 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
2: Exactly.
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2: Right. 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
4: 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He doesn't need that much blanket because I take up so much of the bed pushed all the way to the edge.
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4: Oh, yeah.
2: I can tell you starfish that whole bed.
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1: aren't so much bad as they are tragically stupid.
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5: A Better Life with Dr. Sanjay Gupta.
6: You know, it's interesting. For such a long time, I think people thought about diseases as something that mostly happened later in life. Just in recent years, however, we as a society have really begun to think about preventing certain ailments much, much earlier. Case in point, new study out of Northwestern University School of Medicine found the mid-30s are a major turning point for men's heart health. For women, about a decade later. But for the men, this is the time when you really need to be thinking about your heart health seriously. At a bare minimum, start seeing a primary care doctor once a year just to get your blood pressure and cholesterol checked. You can also look up and then do your best to follow what is known as the American Heart Association's Life's Essential 8. These are things everyone can do to decrease their risk of heart disease. I'm Dr. Sanjay Gupta, helping you live a better life.
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7: End up partly cloudy in the mid-70s Friday. A few showers, isolated thunder showers, upper 50s overnight. Saturday, showers and storms likely. Could see a few strong to severe storms in the afternoon and early evening. And then by Sunday, mostly sunny, warm, even warmer than it's been. Highs in the upper 80s, near 90 degrees by the end of the weekend. I'm meteorologist Tom Ackerman with your LEX 18 Storm Tracker forecast on Z-Rock 103. 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
15: 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You're going to hurt yourself.
3: 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Yeah, it's a comfortable position. I put my leg on a four-foot counter and just lean my knee on it, you know? Nothing weird about that. Nothing. What? Eyes are up here, man.
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15: Oh, my God, don't. You're going to hurt yourself.
3: I bribed myself, yeah. You know? Yeah, it's a comfortable position. I put my leg on a four-foot counter and just lean my knee on it, you know? Nothing weird about that. Nothing. What? Eyes are up here, man.
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3: 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Do it again.
15: 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Oh, I smell coffee. That burned. That was worse than lightning. That was worse than lightning. I forgot I had my coffee in my...
3: The most redneck... I gotta get that. Most redneck thing. That was worse than lightning.
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4: We'll end up partly cloudy in the mid-70s Friday. A few showers, isolated thunder showers, upper 50s overnight. Saturday, showers and storms likely. Could see a few strong to severe storms in the afternoon and early evening. And then by Sunday, mostly sunny, warm, even warmer than it's been. Highs in the upper 80s, near 90 degrees by the end of the weekend. I'm meteorologist Tom Ackerman with your LEX 18 Storm Tracker forecast on Z-Rock 103, the rock station.
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3: 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And I go, "Hey, just, you know, don't smoke weed that day." And she goes, "I am weed. I am weed."
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7: For years, scientists have been studying the association between depression and dementia. As you might expect, the relationship is complicated. But there's this new study out of the UK which found it's not just broad strokes. There are six symptoms of depression that are especially correlated with dementia risk years later. Number one, losing confidence in yourself. Two, not being able to face up to your problems. Three, not feeling warmth or affection from other people. Four, feeling nervous and anxious all the time. Five, not being satisfied with the way tasks are carried out. And finally, six, difficulty concentrating. What we could be seeing here is the impact of people becoming less social, or that certain changes in the brain lead to both depression and dementia. But dementia takes longer to manifest. If you notice these symptoms, talk to your doctor about it. I'm Dr. Sanjay Gupta, helping you live a better life.
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0: 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Yeah. 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Here's traffic.
2: Right now, traffic's picking up on the outer loop of New Circle at Bryan Station Road. Things are also moving slowly in the outer loop of Man of War Boulevard at Helmsdale Place. And we also have reports of a collision on outbound Winchester Road at Sir Barton Way. For traffic, I'm Roger Meadows.
0: That's traffic on Z-Rock 103.
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5: This is on the FAQ. 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
5: What?
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4: Take 20 minutes to figure out how to make eggs tomorrow. She's on trial, so we're going to have this stupid argument again tomorrow. Jeez. Tomorrow it's going to be like, well, why didn't they tell you not to drink the raw egg whites? They didn't tell you not to. It says nowhere on here, don't drink the raw egg whites. I drank them. Stay in school, kids.
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4: 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Oh, I know.
5: Well, she's water. 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
5: 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You're like, oh my god.
4: It must suck when you have a restless leg and four legs.
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1: End up partly cloudy in the mid-70s Friday. A few showers, isolated thunder showers, upper 50s overnight. Saturday, showers and storms likely. Could see a few strong to severe storms in the afternoon and early evening. And then by Sunday, mostly sunny, warm, even warmer than it's been. Highs in the upper 80s, near 90 degrees by the end of the weekend. I'm meteorologist Tom Ackerman with your LEX 18 Storm Tracker forecast on Z-Rock 103, the rock station.
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1: Recently, my girl took me to a street fair, right? 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She's like, oh my God, this stuff is so funky, right? 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Do you like these? 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I want to be like, no. If they were nice, they'd be in a store, all right? There'd be a roof, some sort of structure would be built around this, right?
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0: 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Here's traffic.
2: Right now we have a new injury collision to watch for. That's on Tate's Creek at Malibu Drive. They got all the inbound lanes blocked at this time. Crews are still working our non-injury collision on the outer loop of Man of War Boulevard at Pink Pigeon Parkway. Watch for increased traffic on inbound Georgetown Road at Nandino Boulevard. Also on Forbes Road at Old Frankfort Pike. For traffic, I'm Roger Meadows.
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7: Like, seriously, it's three. It's like the potatoes come in one pouch, the cheese comes another, the bacon comes another, and it's like, microwave for this and take out and stir some more. Are you even done? I don't know. Oh, watch. Oh, God. These potatoes look weird. I paid $1.26 for this.
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3: 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Here's traffic.
7: Right now, crews still working that injury collision on Tate's Creek at Malibu Drive. Still got all the inbound lanes blocked out there. We have a new injury collision to watch for on 8th and Boonesboro Road at Jacobs and Park. Traffic's picking up on the inner loop of New Circle by Lexmark. Also on inbound Leestown Road at Greendale Road. For traffic, I'm Roger Meadows.
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3: 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You know? 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
3: leg on a four-foot counter and just lean my knee on it, you know? Nothing weird about that. It's nothing. What? Eyes are up here, man.
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3: 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That's right. It took a weird turn. It's all because of you. We are getting weird looks from across the hall, the AM station.
4: Yeah. 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
3: Tomorrow. 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Tomorrow it's going to be like, well, why didn't they tell you not to drink the raw egg whites? 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It says nowhere on here, don't drink the raw egg whites. I drank them. Stay in school, kids.
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1: We'll end up partly cloudy in the mid-70s Friday. A few showers, isolated thunder showers, upper 50s overnight. Saturday, showers and storms likely. Could see a few strong to severe storms in the afternoon and early evening. And then by Sunday, mostly sunny, warm, even warmer than it's been. Highs in the upper 80s, near 90 degrees by the end of the weekend. I'm meteorologist Tom Ackerman with your LEX 18 Storm Tracker forecast on Z-Rock 103, the rock station.
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0: 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Here's traffic.
2: Right now, crews have got the injury collision on Tate's Creek at Malibu cleaned up and moved out of the way. They're still working on the injury collision on Athens Boonesboro at Jacobson Park. Traffic's also picking up on Oliver Lewis Way at the High Street intersection, as well as on outbound Harrodsburg Road at Pasadena Drive. For traffic, I'm Roger Meadows.
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3: aren't so much bad as they are tragically stupid.
4: You don't hear about women. No woman dies while doing that. Why? 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
5: Yeah, we need to make it, or meet me in a parking lot.
4: Right. It has to be just a little shady.
5: Yeah.
4: Because if he just gives you a prescription and you go to Walmart and fill it, that's not.
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2: Monkey,
5: my face
2: how bad Reese's Pieces are.
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5: 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Make me think that we're going to kiss it and stop. You tell me by getting your body real close to mine so I can taste your breath in my nostrils. 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
2: yeah, I don't understand how this works. 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
3: Yeah.
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5: Here's your LEX 18 storm tracker forecast. For tonight, it's partly to mostly cloudy. There is a rain chance sneaking in late. Whole lot warmer than it has been. We'll be in the upper 50s. Your day tomorrow, partly to mostly cloudy. So more clouds than sun. Thunderstorms off and on during the day, but it's a lot warmer. We're up around 80, then the upper 80s Sunday. I'm Chief Meteorologist Bill Mack.
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3: 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It's under the ghost outfit. That is stupid. Jesus Christ.
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2: 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The instructions are the name.
4: Like, seriously, it's three. It's like the potatoes come in one pouch, the cheese comes another, the bacon comes another, and it's like, microwave for this and take out and stir some more. Are you even done? I don't know. Oh, God. These potatoes look weird. I paid $1.26 for this.
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4: 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Do it again.
2: 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Oh, I smell coffee. 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That was worse than lightning. 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
4: The most redneck. I gotta get that. 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That was worse than lightning.
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Tell your smart device to play Z-Rock 103.